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3: Partly to mostly cloudy, warm and sticky tonight with a thunderstorm around, mainly early, the low 67. Sun and clouds, it'll be hot and very humid Thursday. A thunderstorm in the afternoon that could produce flooding downpours and localized damaging wind gusts. A high of 90, but real feels in the upper 90s. Hot and humid again Friday. A heavy afternoon thunderstorm that could produce flooding downpours, hail and damaging wind gusts. A high of 90. AccuWeather anytime at WILQ.com. I'm meteorologist Jason Catarina.
0: We are the home of all your country favorites in the Susquehanna Valley since 1972. This is Country 105.1.

Playing all of your country favorites. Mark Mack with you till midnight every weeknight. Eric Spencer will roll in at midnight tonight. Make sure to stick around for that. Right now, it's Jason Aldean. Don't tell on me. WILQ.

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0: Shania Twain, Country 105.1 WILQ, playing all of your country favorites. Have you checked our events calendar? We've got some great events coming up. The Warrior Run Area Fire Department Carnival. Now, that's on through Saturday. You'll find all the information on that on our event calendar. Also, the Muncie Masonic Lodge having an all-you-can-eat spaghetti dinner fundraiser this Saturday, 4 until 6:30. 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
4: WILQ AccuWeather. Partly to mostly cloudy, warm and sticky tonight with a thunderstorm around, mainly early, the low 67. Sun and clouds are to be hot and very humid Thursday. A thunderstorm in the afternoon that could produce flooding downpours and localized damaging wind gusts. The high of 90, but real feels in the upper 90s. Hot and humid again Friday. A heavy afternoon thunderstorm that could produce flooding downpours, hail and damaging wind gusts. The high of 90. AccuWeather anytime at WILQ.com. I'm meteorologist Jason Catarina.

Hitting you right in the feels there, Randy Houser, WILQ. Low tonight, staying pretty warm, about 67. Tomorrow, times of sun and clouds, going to be hot and humid with that temp, the upper 90s.

0: Justin Moore, Why We Drink, Entry 1051 WILQ. Hey, our 4th of July fireworks celebration is on. That's right. We'll see you on the 4th, celebrating the 250th birthday of America with a fireworks show at the Lycoming County Fairgrounds in Hughesville. Now, the Hughesville Volunteer Fire Department's having a 4th of July party. 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
2: Turn it up, son. All right, boys. This is her favorite song, you know that, right? 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Oh, she put her beard down. Here she comes, here she comes.

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0: Worth Your Wild, Russell Dickerson, Country 105.1 WILQ, playing all of your country favorites. See, a teen in Pennsylvania, Greensburg, Pennsylvania, has hit 6 hole-in-ones in 12 months. Luke Sikora turned 17. He began his run in 25 at Laurel Valley Golf Club. 6 holes came from 4 clubs and 4 courses. Luke's father and grandfather each have 4 hole-in-ones themselves. So in 12 months, he hit 6 hole-in-ones at 17. I think he's on his way to a great golf career. Straight ahead, a look at AccuWeather, and we got Hardy to start our next hour.
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4: WILQ AccuWeather.
5: Partly to mostly cloudy, warm and sticky tonight with a thunderstorm around, mainly early, the low 67. Sun and clouds, it'll be hot and very humid Thursday. A thunderstorm in the afternoon that could produce flooding downpours and localized damaging wind gusts. The high of 90, but real feels in the upper 90s. Hot and humid again Friday, a heavy afternoon thunderstorm that could produce flooding downpours, hail, and damaging wind gusts, the high of 90. AccuWeather anytime at WILQ.com. I'm meteorologist Jason Catarina.
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Jennifer Nettles and Sugarland. One of my favorite singers right there. And you know, she's not a bad actress either. She was in the Exorcist movie, the last one I remember, and a very believable part she played. John Party's got his new one, Boots Off. Here we go, WILQ.

0: 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Sean opens up the phone lines for the Coast to Work Trivia Challenge. You get three in a row right, you win a $50 Coast Tire gift certificate. And if you're a daily winner, you'll be in the drawing at the end of the month for a $400 gift certificate. Thanks to Coast Tire. Stop in and see them, Washington Boulevard in Williamsport, Route 15 in Lewisburg, and Route 11 in Bloomsburg. On the way, we'll get into weather and then Luke Bryan.
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8: WILQ AccuWeather.
9: Partly to mostly cloudy, warm and sticky tonight with a thunderstorm around, mainly early, the low 67. Sun and clouds, it'll be hot and very humid Thursday. A thunderstorm in the afternoon that could produce flooding downpours and localized damaging wind gusts. The high of 90, but real feels in the upper 90s. Hot and humid again Friday. A heavy afternoon thunderstorm that could produce flooding downpours, hail and damaging wind gusts. The high of 90. AccuWeather anytime at WILQ.com. I'm meteorologist Jason Catarina.

New one with a new artist right there, Ian Munsick. Love is Blind. What do you think? Is that one you like or don't like? Tell us at WILQ.com. Become a music insider. A very important job around these parts. Kenny's up. Jason Aldean and Josh Grayson on the way. WILQ.

0: Nothing to lose, Josh Grayson, WILQ. Hey, congrats to everyone that won their NASCAR tickets to the Pocono Raceway with us here at WILQ. We gave them out over the last few weeks, and here it is coming up on Sunday, the Great American Getaway 400. We'll get coverage on at 2 o'clock in case you can't make it over to the race. 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

0: 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Teddy B's here every weekday for you, 10 till 2, and you get your request in the noon hour. 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
1: I don't know if you were looking at me or not. You probably smile like that all the time. 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
3: WILQ AccuWeather. Partly to mostly cloudy, warm and sticky tonight with a thunderstorm around, mainly early, the low 67. Sun and clouds, it'll be hot and very humid Thursday. A thunderstorm in the afternoon that could produce flooding, downpours, and localized damaging wind gusts. The high of 90, but real feels in the upper 90s. Hot and humid again Friday. A heavy afternoon thunderstorm that could produce flooding, downpours, hail, and damaging wind gusts. The high of 90. AccuWeather anytime at WILQ.com. I'm meteorologist Jason Catarina.
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latest from Blake, WILQ. Low tonight, a warm one, 67. We could be into the upper 90s tomorrow with that real feel temp. Getting ready for a hot one. Here comes Lee Bryce with Hard to Love on the Q.

0: Anything Goes, the Florida-Georgia Line. 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Well, McDonald's has a mac and cheese burger and we can't get them. South Korea McDonald's serving macaroni and cheese burgers. The mac and cheese double beef burger has two beef patties topped with creamy mac and cheese. A spicy chicken burger has a spicy chicken fillet smothered in mac and cheese. Both sandwiches come with lettuce, tomato. North American McDonald's fans are demanding the chain bring the sandwiches here. I think we're well deserving of the macaroni and cheese burger and a chicken sandwich. Sounds pretty good to me. AccuWeather's coming up. Also, Josh Ross. You gotta rise
1: up. Hi, this is John Ritter. 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
8: WILQ at your partly to mostly cloudy, warm and sticky tonight with a thunderstorm around, mainly early, the low 67. Sun and clouds, it'll be hot and very humid Thursday. A thunderstorm in the afternoon that could produce flooding, downpours, and localized damaging wind gusts. The high of 90, but real feels in the upper 90s. Hot and humid again Friday. A heavy afternoon thunderstorm that could produce flooding, downpours, hail, and damaging wind gusts. The high of 90. AccuWeather anytime at WILQ.com. I'm meteorologist Jason Catarina.

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0: Parmalee, God knew better, WILQ. Well, Saturday, the big day for the Q Camper giveaway grand finale. So all the folks that got registered here over the last month or so will be up at Roan's RV on Saturday. See if they can't win some of those great packages. Over $21,000 in prizes will be given out. Now, tomorrow, we're going to be picking up all the boxes. We'll get a couple of finalists at each stop. Keith Kitchen will be out on the road tomorrow. And if you don't qualify on air or in person, remember, stop by Roan's after 10 a.m. this Saturday for a last opportunity to be a finalist. We'll get a registration box going at 10 a.m. up there, and we'll get the giveaways started at noon on Saturday. Exciting times. Coming up, we've got Fred Paisley, also Max McNown on the way.
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Just a great song right there. No matter how you slice or dice it, Max McNown. You think he's sticking around? You can help him out. Become a WILQ Music Insider. Tell us you like that one right there. Brown Eyes. Here's Tim McGraw with Just to See a Smile.

0: Girl Like You, Jason Aldean, WILQ. Well, we got the Pennsylvania State Laurel Fest coming up, a great event on June 19th and 20th in beautiful Wellsboro. 2 days of fun, entertainment, and tradition. 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Laurel Festival Parade will happen on Saturday, and the one of the highlights will be crowning of the 26th Pennsylvania State Laurel Queen, an outstanding young woman from high schools, outstanding young women from high schools across the Commonwealth will compete for that prestigious title. You can find out more about a great event at WellsboroPA.com. We'll jump into our last hour of the night next with the Zach Brown Band. Stick around.
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3: WILQ AccuWeather. Partly to mostly cloudy, warm and sticky tonight with a thunderstorm around, mainly early, the low 67. Sun and clouds, it'll be hot and very humid Thursday. A thunderstorm in the afternoon that could produce flooding, downpours, and localized damaging wind gusts. The high of 90, but real feels in the upper 90s. Hot and humid again Friday. A heavy afternoon thunderstorm that could produce flooding, downpours, hail, and damaging wind gusts. The high of 90. AccuWeather anytime at WILQ.com. I'm meteorologist Jason Catarina.
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Over You, Miranda, Country 105.1 WILQ. Mark back with you for a little while longer. We make it to midnight. Eric Spencer jumps in. Kane Brown's latest for you now, Woman, WILQ.

0: Cole Swindell liked that one so much he wrote a whole song about it. How about that? So in the news today, an Air Canada, they call him a pilot. He was arrested for flying without a license. I don't think he's a pilot without a license. The man had flown hundreds of flights with thousands of passengers before he was arrested. He got busted during a pilot audit. So somehow this man without a pilot's license became a pilot. Very reminiscent of the 2002 movie Catch Me If You Can, Leo DiCaprio in that movie. That was based on a true story as well. Now I'm thinking I got to rewatch that movie. One of my favorites, by the way. AccuWeather's coming up. Also, Luke Combs. Stick around.
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5: WILQ at your weather.
6: Partly to mostly cloudy, warm and sticky tonight with a thunderstorm around, mainly early, the low 67. Sun and clouds, it'll be hot and very humid Thursday. A thunderstorm in the afternoon that could produce flooding, downpours, and localized damaging wind gusts. The high of 90, but real feels in the upper 90s. Hot and humid again Friday. A heavy afternoon thunderstorm that could produce flooding, downpours, hail, and damaging wind gusts. The high of 90. AccuWeather anytime at WILQ.com. I'm meteorologist Jason Catarina.

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the band Perry. You know, you don't get follow-ups to a lot of songs, but that one Kimberly Perry did a follow-up to. How about that? 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

0: Old Dominion Snapback WZXR. 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

Jordan and Luke by Dirt. 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

0: Painted You Pretty, the latest from Hudson Westbrook. Country 105.1 WILQ. One of my favorite new artists right there. Is that one you like? Maybe don't like? Tell us at WILQ.com. Become a music insider. We've got Eric Spencer ready to go next for you. He's here till 5 a.m. Make sure to stick around for Eric. I'm back tomorrow night. We'll do it all again on a Thursday. I'll meet you right here at 7. Look out, streets. Here I come.
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6: WILQ AccuWeather.
7: It remains partly to mostly cloudy and warm and sticky through the overnight hours. A thunderstorm around, the low reaching 67. Later Thursday, sun and clouds, hot and very humid. A heavy afternoon thunderstorm could produce flooding downpours and localized damaging wind gusts. A high 92, but real field temps in the upper 90s. Hot and humid again Friday. A heavy afternoon thunderstorm that could produce flooding downpours, hail, and damaging wind gusts. A high 90, but real feels in the upper 90s again. AccuWeather anytime at WILQ.com. I'm meteorologist Jason Catarina.
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Good evening, Susquehanna Valley. It's Country 105.1 WILQ. It's Friday Eve. Hope your night's going good. Eric Spencer here with you with the Up All Night Show. Coming up today, we'll have an alligator, a smoky meteorologist, and not a real pilot in the news. Keep the show going now, Dylan and Dylan. Yeah.

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0: Change my mind. Riley Greene, Country 105.1 WILQ. And this story doesn't change my mind at all because it just proves no matter what, the show must go on. A meteorologist in Arkansas continued his weather report even though a fire broke out in the studio. A meteorologist was reporting on not one, but two tornado warnings in the area when a studio light caught on fire. He walked off camera for a short time and told his viewers that a fire broke out while he was alone in the studio. A station producer rushed to the studio and was able to put out the blaze with a fire extinguisher. He shared afterward that he wasn't in any immediate danger and it was important to keep the community safe from the tornado. So there you go. I actually see some video of it. He's actually like had his suit jacket covering his face, so he wasn't like breathing in all the smoke while he continued to deliver the weather information. That is just proof that the show must go on. Got a Brantley Gilbert, Jason Aldean, Brooks and Dunn, and your AccuWeather forecast.
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4: WILQ AccuWeather.
5: It remains partly to mostly cloudy and warm and sticky through the overnight hours. A thunderstorm around, the low reaching 67. Later Thursday, sun and clouds, hot and very humid. A heavy afternoon thunderstorm could produce flooding, downpours, and localized damaging wind gusts. The high 92, but real field temps in the upper 90s. Hot and humid again Friday. A heavy afternoon thunderstorm that could produce flooding, downpours, hail, and damaging wind gusts. A high 90, but real feels in the upper 90s again. AccuWeather anytime at WILQ.com. I'm meteorologist Jason Catarina.

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This is one hell of a, well, I don't know what it is. Nick Reiner has petitioned the L.A. probate court for access to his $1.5 million trust fund established by his late parents, Rob Reiner and Michelle Singer Reiner, to hire a defense attorney as he is being prosecuted for killing his parents. A little crazy there. It's Chase Matthew here at The Cube.

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Not 6 months later, but this Saturday. Yes, it's the William Sports Soapbox Derby. Come on out, watch the kids race down Market Street starting at 8 a.m. The winner in each division will head to Akron, Ohio to compete against kids from around the world. They're born country. It's Alabama here at TQ.

0: From my front porch, looking in Lone Star Country 105.1 WILQ. 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
6: WILQ AccuWeather.
7: It remains partly to mostly cloudy and warm and sticky through the overnight hours. A thunderstorm around, the low reaching 67. Later Thursday, sun and clouds, hot and very humid. A heavy afternoon thunderstorm could produce flooding downpours and localized damaging wind gusts. The high 92, but real field temps in the upper 90s. Hot and humid again Friday. A heavy afternoon thunderstorm that could produce flooding downpours, hail, and damaging wind gusts. The high 90, but real fields in the upper 90s again. AccuWeather anytime at WILQ.com. I'm meteorologist Jason Catarina.
2: 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Another hour begins now on Country 105.1.

Oh, you know what else sounds good, don't it? Being a finalist for the Q-Cabra Giveaway at Thrones RV. Time is running out. 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Good evening again. Eric Spencer here with you at the Up All Night Show. Hope your night's still going good. It's Blake Shelton now.

0: phone, keys, wallet, and you. Lady Wilson with John Meyer here at Country 105.1 WILQ. 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
5: It remains partly to mostly cloudy and warm and sticky through the overnight hours. A thunderstorm around, the low reaching 67. Later Thursday, sun and clouds, hot and very humid. A heavy afternoon thunderstorm could produce flooding downpours and localized damaging wind gusts. A high 92, but real field temps in the upper 90s. Hot and humid again Friday. A heavy afternoon thunderstorm that could produce flooding downpours, hail, and damaging wind gusts. A high 90, but real feels in the upper 90s again. AccuWeather anytime at WILQ.com. I'm meteorologist Jason Catarina.

Tom Hanks says Taylor Swift's Toy Story 5 song was kept top secret from the cast until release day. Toy Story 5 will hit theaters on June 19th. I'll be a kid again and probably go see that as well. It's Bailey Zimmerman now, taking a ride in that Chevy Silverado here at the Q. Why?

0: an ice-packed Yeti, and mud on the tires. 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

0: Oh, you're killing me, Smalls. That's Parker McCollum, Country 105.1 WILQ. 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
3: WILQ AccuWeather.
4: It remains partly to mostly cloudy and warm and sticky through the overnight hours. A thunderstorm around, the low reaching 67. Later Thursday, sun and clouds, hot and very humid. A heavy afternoon thunderstorm could produce flooding downpours and localized damaging wind gusts. The high 92, but real field temps in the upper 90s. Hot and humid again Friday. A heavy afternoon thunderstorm that could produce flooding downpours, hail, and damaging wind gusts. The high 90, but real feels in the upper 90s again. AccuWeather anytime at WILQ.com. I'm meteorologist Jason Catarina.
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The Coast to Work Challenge will carry on this morning with Sean down at Carrie's Corner. 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Your Country 105.1 WILQ. Good evening again. Eric Spencer here with you at the Up All Night Show. Hope your night's still going good on your Friday Eve, because we got Thomas

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0: Life is a highway. Rascal Flatts, Country 105.1 WILQ. Well, all roads lead to the Q Laboratory. Yes, ladies and gentlemen, boys and girls, let's grab our lab coats and safety goggles for tonight's stupid surveys and studies. And tonight, it's going to find out who's going to be the next Bond girl. Yeah, according to the prediction market Kalashe, here are the odds of whoever will be the next Bond girl in the next James Bond movie. 3% is Zendaya, 10% both is Lily James and Ana de Armas, 13% Florence Pugh, 22% Sydney Sweeney, 24% Anna Taylor-Joy, and the best odds of being the next Bond girl, Margaret Qualley, at 36%. I think Sydney Sweeney should do it. I think she would be good, you know, double D, you know, instead of 007, you got double Ds, so... there you go. Coming up, Morgan Wallen, Shania, Luke Combs, and your AccuWeather forecast.
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4: WILQ, AccuWeather.
5: It remains partly to mostly cloudy and warm and sticky through the overnight hours. A thunderstorm around, the low reaching 67. Later Thursday, sun and clouds, hot and very humid. A heavy afternoon thunderstorm could produce flooding downpours and localized damaging wind gusts. A high 92, but real field temps in the upper 90s. Hot and humid again Friday. A heavy afternoon thunderstorm that could produce flooding downpours, hail and damaging wind gusts. A high 90, but real fields in the upper 90s again. AccuWeather anytime at WILQ.com. I'm meteorologist Jason Catarina.

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Well, this just keeps getting better for Taylor Sheridan. Screen Rant says, Paramount may turn Yellowstone, Landman, and Tulsa King into video games. I'd play them. Sam Hunt now, thinking about his kinfolks here. Cute.

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It's brought to you by Performance Towing and Recovery Service here, Country 105.1 WILQ. I went to-

0: What took you so long? Jacob Hackworth, Country 105.1 WILQ. 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The 9th annual Jersey Shore Legion Riders annual golf outing is coming up next Friday, June 19th at the Clinton County Club in Mill Hall. There'll be a putting challenge with the longest drive closest to the pin. You can also double your money. 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All the proceeds will benefit veterans and their families. Q cares about Susquehanna Valley and you.
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3: WILQ AccuWeather.
4: It remains partly to mostly cloudy and warm and sticky through the overnight hours. A thunderstorm around, the low reaching 67. Later Thursday, sun and clouds, hot and very humid. A heavy afternoon thunderstorm could produce flooding, downpours, and localized damaging wind gusts. A high 92, but real field temps in the upper 90s. Hot and humid again Friday. A heavy afternoon thunderstorm that could produce flooding, downpours, hail, and damaging wind gusts. A high 90, but real feels in the upper 90s again. AccuWeather anytime at WILQ.com. I'm meteorologist Jason Catarina.
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Oh, I do say so that today is National Corn on the Cob Day. How do you like your corn on the cob? Do you grow it, boil it, or bake it? Make sure you just put plenty of butter on it. Hey, good morning. It's Country 105.1 WILQ. Eric Spencer here with you at the Up All Night Show. Hope your morning's off to a good start. It's the worst way now with Riley Green.

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0: That's Elle Langley. Her new one, Be Her, Country 105.1 WILQ. Well, I wanna be this guy. A Louisiana man tried to run from police after being stopped on suspicion of drunk driving. However, his getaway did not last too long. The man decided to jump off the highway into a swamp to hide. However, an alligator was there and bit him on both arms. Even after the alligator attacked him, the man kept running. But deputies were able to use a drone to find him and make the arrest. He was treated for his injuries and then taken to jail, where he faces several charges, including DWI, hit and run, and resisting arrest. So there you go. Look at the alligator trying to help out the cops for once. Got on Michael Ray, Eric Church, Vince Gill, and your AccuWeather forecast.
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4: WILQ AccuWeather.
5: It remains partly to mostly cloudy and warm and sticky through the overnight hours. A thunderstorm around, the low reaching 67. Later Thursday, sun and clouds, hot and very humid. A heavy afternoon thunderstorm could produce flooding downpours and localized damaging wind gusts. A high 92, but real field temps in the upper 90s. Hot and humid again Friday. A heavy afternoon thunderstorm that could produce flooding downpours, hail, and damaging wind gusts. A high 90, but real feels in the upper 90s again. AccuWeather anytime at WILQ.com. I'm meteorologist Jason Catarina.

Whiskey Rain on A Good Girl's Guide to Murder. Yes, Netflix has renewed A Good Girl's Guide to Murder for a third and final season, set to debut next year. Estelle Luffley here at the Q.

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Coming up this weekend here, Country 105.1 WILQ. Saturday night at 7 o'clock, it's Country Countdown USA with host Lon Helton. He'll be counting down top 30 songs in country music. Wake up Sunday morning around 6:40 with In Touch with Freddie Hammer. And following that, it's Rise Up Country with John Ritter. Now wrap up your weekend Sunday night at 8 o'clock with Rick Jackson's Country Classics. Yeah.

0: This town's been too good to us. Still Scott Country 105.1 WILQ. Got one more Q-tip for you for the night. 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For more information, give them a call at 570-322-0126 or email trinitychurchpa@comcast.net. Q cares about Susquehanna Valley and you.
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3: WILQ AccuWeather.
4: It remains partly to mostly cloudy and warm and sticky through the overnight hours. A thunderstorm around, the low reaching 67. Later Thursday, sun and clouds, hot and very humid. A heavy afternoon thunderstorm could produce flooding downpours and localized damaging wind gusts. The high 92, but real field temps in the upper 90s. Hot and humid again Friday. A heavy afternoon thunderstorm that could produce flooding downpours, hail, and damaging wind gusts. A high 90, but real feels in the upper 90s again. AccuWeather anytime at WILQ.com. I'm meteorologist Jason Catarina.
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check in with Teddy B after 11 o'clock this morning and give him your song request for the Subway All Request Lunch Hour. Not only will you hear your song, but you also got a chance to win lunch for two from Subway and a pair of tickets for an upcoming race at the Clinton County Speedway. Courtesy of us here, Country 105.1 WILQ. Good morning again. Eric Spencer here with you at the Up All Night Show. Hope your morning's still going good. Hanging out with you for one more hour. It's time's ticking. It's just more.

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0: Ride. George Burge with Luke Bryan, Country 105.1 WILQ. Well, for this Canadian pilot, he won't be flying anytime soon. The Daily Beast says an Air Canada pilot was recently arrested for flying without a license. Now, this is a key part of the story. He's been flying without a license. The man had flown hundreds, yes, hundreds of flights with thousands of passengers before they found out that he didn't have a license and got arrested. Now, apparently he only got busted during a pilot audit. So this has been going on for months and years. This guy was flying airplanes without an actual pilot license. All I can think about is the movie The Hangover with Leslie Chow, when Leslie says, "But did you die?" I think that is a very good point to all this, that this guy may not have had the right license, but he was still flying and was able to take off and land with no problems. So, kudos to him. Kona, Brad Paisley, Tucker Wetmore, Toby Keith, and your AccuWeather forecast.
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4: It remains partly to mostly cloudy and warm and sticky through the overnight hours. A thunderstorm around, the low reaching 67. Later Thursday, sun and clouds, hot and very humid. A heavy afternoon thunderstorm could produce flooding, downpours, and localized damaging wind gusts. A high 92, but real field temps in the upper 90s. Hot and humid again Friday. A heavy afternoon thunderstorm that could produce flooding, downpours, hail, and damaging wind gusts. A high 90, but real fields in the upper 90s again. AccuWeather anytime at WILQ.com. I'm meteorologist Jason Catarina.

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0: The brand spanking new from T-Swizzle for the movie Toy Story 5. I knew it. I knew you. Here at Country 105.1 WILQ. What a fun little song there for the kids who's going to be going out to that movie. I'll be one of them. Hey, that does for me. Sean is up next out of Carrie's Corner. Me, I'll be back here later today or tonight, depending on how you look at it. Here at Country 105.1 WILQ. You. Yeah, you out there. Have a good morning and have a great day. And you still have time to head out to our registration locations this morning to sign up to be a finalist for the Q Camper giveaway with Roan's RV. 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So as I said, you still got some time this morning. 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
5: Intervals of clouds and sunshine today, becoming hot and very humid. A heavy thunderstorm this afternoon can produce flooding, downpours, and damaging wind gusts, the high 91. AccuWeather real field temperatures reach the upper 90s. Partly cloudy, warm and sticky later tonight, low 68. Hot and humid again tomorrow with times of sun and clouds. A heavy thunderstorm in the afternoon can produce flooding, downpours, hail, and damaging winds. The high 90 with real feels in the upper 90s. AccuWeather anytime at WILQ.com. I'm meteorologist Joe Lundberg.
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4: WILQ, AccuWeather. Good morning. Here's your exclusive Susquehanna Valley Farm forecast. Tropical air has infiltrated our area, and today is going to become hot and oppressively humid with a likelihood of strong thunderstorms this afternoon. The same setup applies for tomorrow, but there will be some relief from the humidity Saturday, even though it'll remain quite warm with sunshine. The next front due in late Sunday can bring us a thunderstorm followed by cooler weather early next week. The details of the forecast, intervals of clouds and sunshine becoming hot and very humid today with a heavy thunderstorm this afternoon, the high 91. Partly cloudy, warm and sticky tonight, though 68. Hot and humid tomorrow with times of sun and clouds. Another heavy thunderstorm in the afternoon can generate flooding, downpours, hail and damaging winds with a high of 90. For Saturday, sunshine and very warm but less humid, high 88. We'll see 7 to 9 hours of sunshine today and again tomorrow, 13 to 15 hours of sunshine Saturday. There'll be a moderate dew tonight and a heavy dew tomorrow night. The average relative humidity up there at 70% today, 85% tonight, 70% tomorrow, then just 50% Friday or Saturday. Winds will be light and variable this morning, then become south to southwest at 6 to 12 miles per hour this afternoon. Winds becoming west at 8 to 15 miles per hour later tomorrow. Southwest winds at 6 to 10 miles per hour on Saturday. Drying will be poor through tomorrow, then very good Saturday. Look for 1 to 3 hours of rain today with rainfall amounts averaging 0.2 inches. There'll be no rain tonight. Another 1 to 2 hours of rain tomorrow with rainfall amounts averaging 1/3 inch. There'll be no rain Saturday. AccuWeather anytime at WILQ.com. I'm meteorologist Joe Lundberg.
5: Joe, thanks. 524, very mild start this morning. There were some light sprinkles around in the area between Lock Haven and Williamsport on my way into work this morning about an hour ago. 68, hopefully you're feeling great on this Tuesday, June 11th. 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
2: Good morning. Here's your exclusive Susquehanna Valley farm forecast. Tropical air has infiltrated our area, and today is going to become hot and oppressively humid with a likelihood of strong thunderstorms this afternoon. The same setup applies for tomorrow, but there will be some relief from the humidity Saturday, even though it will remain quite warm with sunshine. The next front due in late Sunday can bring us a thunderstorm followed by cooler weather early next week. The details of the forecast, intervals of clouds and sunshine becoming hot and very humid today with a heavy thunderstorm this afternoon, the high 91. Partly cloudy, warm and sticky tonight, though 68. Hot and humid tomorrow with times of sun and clouds. Another heavy thunderstorm in the afternoon can generate flooding, downpours, hail and damaging winds with a high of 90. For Saturday, sunshine and very warm but less humid, high 88. We'll see 7 to 9 hours of sunshine today and again tomorrow, 13 to 15 hours of sunshine Saturday. There'll be a moderate dew tonight and a heavy dew tomorrow night. The average relative humidity up there at 70% today, 85% tonight, 70% tomorrow, then just 50% Friday or Saturday. Winds will be light and variable this morning, then become south to southwest at 6 to 12 miles per hour this afternoon. Winds becoming west at 8 to 15 miles per hour later tomorrow. Southwest winds at 6 to 10 miles per hour on Saturday. Drying will be poor through tomorrow, then very good Saturday. Look for 1 to 3 hours of rain today, with rainfall amounts averaging 0.2 inches. There'll be no rain tonight. Another 1 to 2 hours of rain tomorrow, with rainfall amounts averaging 1/3 inch. There'll be no rain Saturday. AccuWeather anytime at WILQ.com. I'm meteorologist Joe Lundberg.
3: Always love it when Joe says 15 hours of sunshine. We'll experience that on Saturday, grand finale day of the Q Camper giveaway with Roan's RV. It's currently at 5:43, a cloudy start, a very mild, warm start here in Willingsport. 7 day at Carey's Corner.

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16: Yay!
15: Now, Keith Kitchen is going to be out and about today in the Q-Van. His first stop this morning will be the Mifflinburg Variety Store. Then he'll swing over to the little sportsman shop, maneuver back to Lycoming County, pick up the boxes, and we'll be getting two finalists per store. Okay, we're going to add them in to the 105 on-air finalists. They'll be joining us on Saturday for the grand finale at Roan's RV, and we'll find out who will be taking home the Jayco J-Flight SLX Sports Edition travel trailer.
16: Yay, such a good prize.
15: Yeah, and prize is valued up and over $21,000. Now, hang in there. We got room for a few more on-air finalists today.
16: Okay.
15: All right. So on-air qualifying, that will be wrapping up sometime between now and 6 p.m. So be listening for those cues to call. Caller number 9, you can still punch your ticket for Saturday and join us for all the fun. Okay?
16: Fun.
15: Just ask for all the finalists to show up after 10 a.m. on Saturday. And by the way, we will be giving out a bonus finalist opportunity at Roan's RV Saturday morning after 10.
16: Oh, I like the bonus.
15: So get your name in the box. No purchase necessary for that. And then right at high noon Saturday, we'll draw that name. That person then on site will join us for the finale. And it takes about a half an hour, 45 minutes. And rip through all the prizes and build it up to a huge crescendo. And who gets the Jayco J-Flight at the end?
16: It is a fun event.
15: It
16: is. To see everybody get excited about, you know, the different prizes and you're winning all day. It's a really great one.
15: Weather's going to be good, too. It's going to be toasty hot today and tomorrow, less humid Saturday.
16: Oh, true.
15: And, yes, Joe Lundberg says a possibility of maybe even 15 hours of sunshine on Saturday. About as much as you can get this time of year.
16: I guess so. Yeah.
15: So we'll like that. So wall-to-wall sunshine, a shot for that on Saturday. We'll have some weather talk throughout the week, throughout the morning here with Joe. And, of course, also we'll have for you Coast to Work Challenge before 8 a.m. Test your brain power and see if you can make it into the winner's circle. As we make our way to 6 a.m., Freddie, what do we got in the news?
16: Well, Sean, state police are seeking information about two revolvers that were found in the roadway. And Knoebels has been recognized by the Pennsylvania legislature. We'll check that. Plus WILQ Sports coming up after Fox News at Carrie's Corner.
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1: News. I'm Ted Lindner. The U.S. military launching a second round of fresh strikes on Iran. Fox's Jennifer Griffin.
2: We've heard of explosions occurring at ports along the Strait of Hormuz and along the Iranian coast. We've heard that Kish Island has been hit, Keshem Island, as well as sites in western Tehran.
1: In the California election for governor, said former Health and Human Services Secretary Javier Becerra and former Fox News commentator Steve Hilton, the top two vote getters, advancing in November. Hilton on Fox is the story with Martha McCallum says, if Californians want change, he's the candidate to back.
3: We've had 16 years of one-party rule in California. He's been part of that. He's been a career politician in California for 36 years.
1: The NBA Finals Game 4 Wednesday night at Madison Square Garden saw the New York Knicks stage a remarkable comeback to defeat the San Antonio Spurs 107-106 and now have a 3-1 lead in the series. 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
4: Morning. It's 6:01 and 69 degrees. I'm Freddie Hammer with this WILQ News update. Pennsylvania State Police are looking for information after two revolvers were found along Route 254 in Turbot Township in Northumberland County. The firearms were discovered June 3rd in the 2600 block of the roadway. Police identified the weapons as an Ivor Johnson revolver and a Harrington and Richardson revolver. Anyone who may know how the firearms ended up there are asked to contact State Police in Milton at 524-2662. Montour County officials and social service agencies are asking for volunteers and housing assistance after dozens of residents were displaced by the closure of Danville Suites. The motel was condemned after mold was discovered and two bodies were found on the property. A temporary shelter at the former Human Services building on Woodbine Lane in Danville is now housing 32 people, including five children. Organizers say they need volunteers to help staff the shelter and landlords willing to provide permanent housing options. Williamsport Area School District taxpayers will be paying more this year following the approval of the district's 2026-27 budget. The school board approved a real estate tax increase from 17.24 mils to 18.01 mils, adding about $86 annually on a property assessed at $100,000. District officials cite rising health insurance costs as a major factor. The board also approved homestead and farmstead tax relief funded through state gaming revenue for eligible property owners. And Pennsylvania lawmakers are helping celebrate a major milestone for a regional attraction. The State House voted 199-2 to designate July 4th, 2026 as Knoebels Amusement Resort Day, marking the park's 100th anniversary. Located in Elysburg, Knoebels opened on Independence Day in 1926 as a picnic grove with a swimming pool and has grown into America's largest free admission amusement park. Members of the Knoebel family were recognized at the Capitol as the resolution was approved with support from several North Central Pennsylvania lawmakers. And checking SportsQ, Major League Baseball Draft League yesterday, Mahoning Valley Scrappers over the Williamsport Crosscutters 8-4. Cutters stay on the road for Game 3 in the series tonight, 7.05 p.m. first pitch. They're back home on Friday night at 6.35 p.m. for Mexican Heritage Weekend during their international series.
5: WILQ, AccuWeather.
6: Times of sun and clouds today. It'll become hot and oppressively humid. Watch out for heavy thunderstorms this afternoon that can produce flooding downpours and damaging winds. The high 91 with AccuWeather real field temperatures into the upper 90s. Partly cloudy, warm and sticky tonight, those 68. Tomorrow hot and humid again with sun and clouds. A heavy thunderstorm in the afternoon can generate flooding downpours, hail and damaging winds. The high 90, real fields upper 90s. Saturday sunny and very warm but less humid, high 88. AccuWeather anytime at WILQ.com. I'm meteorologist Joe Lundberg.
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0: Country, 105.1 WILQ, your Q Camper giveaway station with Roan's RV. Luke Bryan, 2 weeks from tonight on the 25th, he'll be in Allentown at the PPL Center. Next week here at Carrie's Corner, we'll have Luke Bryan music montages on. And when you catch one of them next week on the spot, caller number 9 will automatically score a pair of tickets for Luke Bryan in the Lehigh Valley from Country 105.1, your concert connection. We've got a toasty hot day today, same for tomorrow with AccuWeather Real feels in the upper 90s, so stifling hot and humid. Watch out for some heavy thunderstorms that could develop and could pack a punch with flooding downpours and localized damaging wind gusts. And we could have more of those downpours and damaging wind gusts tomorrow driving into the weekend. We'll get more details and the timing with AccuWeather meteorologist Joe Lundberg. He'll have our extended forecast in about 20 minutes. And off to a very warm start this morning in 70 and cloudy at WILQ. Carrie Chronicles for today, June the 11th, 162nd day of the year, 203 to go till 2027. Today is National Corn on the Cob Day. Yum. National German Chocolate Cake Day. It's also National Hot Rod Day and National Making Life Beautiful Day. So find the beautiful moments of your day today, okay? 10 days left until Father's Day. 23 days left until Independence Day. That means 23 days left until we set the night to music. Our 31st annual fireworks extravaganza this year in Hughesville. Got information on that here in just a moment. And there's 88 days left until Labor Day. On this date in 1895, the first auto race took place. Jacques Cousteau, the French oceanic explorer, author, and inventor, born this day in 1910. 1962, three men, brothers John and Clarence Anglin and Frank Morris, became the only prisoners to escape from the prison on Alcatraz Island in San Francisco Bay. Western movie legend John Wayne died this day in 1979. Also at the movies today, 1982, E.T. the Extraterrestrial was released. And then the debut and the popular Reese's Pieces took off after that movie. E.T.'s favorite snack. 1986, happy 40th anniversary today to Ferris Bueller's Day Off, released in theaters. 1993, another summer blockbuster opened up, Jurassic Park. And it was 30 years ago today, 1996, Garth Brooks set a fanfare record in Nashville. He signed autographs for 23 hours straight. 2004, it was Ronald Reagan's state funeral held in California. 11 years ago today, pro wrestling star, the American Dream, Dusty Rhodes, passed away. And it was 1 year ago today, we lost an American music legend, Brian Wilson, co-founder of the Beach Boys, passing away. Celebrity birthdays today, the drummer from ZZ Top, the guy without a beard, known as Frank Beard, 77. Donnie Van Zant, from 38 Special, 74. Adrienne Barbeau, actress from Maud and Room 222, is 81. Pro Football Hall of Famer, Western PA legend, San Francisco 49ers quarterback Joe Montana is 70. Actor Peter Dinklage from Game of Thrones and also was in the movie Elf is 57. And actor Hugh Laurie, remember him from the Fox TV show House, he's 67 today. On this day, Thursday, June 11th, and that's the Carrie Chronicles at WILQ at 6:16.
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0: 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And check into a room with air conditioning today. Same for tomorrow, as we're going to be leaping into the 90s. We'll get the breakdown of a possibility of some storm activity, too, with AccuWeather meteorologist Joe Lundberg. He'll be part of our info block after 6:30 with Freddie. And also, we'll have, of course, more qualifying for the WILQ Q-Camber giveaway with Roan's RV and your chance to play the Coast to Work Challenge before 8 a.m. Thursday, June 11th. Happy birthday today to Ed Bartholomew. Eddie in Cogan Station, 66 today. Also, Brody Wolfgang, 4 in Muncie. Brantley Spring, 15 in Hughesville. Also in Hughesville, Sophia Paust, her 17th birthday today. Congratulations to Sophie for her second place finish last weekend in her age category at the Cutters 5K. And our very own Brian Hill at Backyard Broadcasting. Birthday boy for Brian today. Let him eat cake. And they're now in, except for Brian, for the birthday anniversary prize pack drawing. We'll fling the dart tomorrow morning at 9 and get a big winner, just like Anna Mae Plasinski last Friday when she took home the goodies with WILQ.
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4: 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Good morning, it's 6:31 and 70 degrees. I'm Freddie Hammer with this WILQ News Update. The U.S. is carrying out a second day of airstrikes on Iran after President Trump warned that Iran would be attacked until it agreed to make a deal.
5: State police in Mansfield are searching for a robbery suspect who fled into a wooded area in Tioga County. Authorities say the white male suspect, wanted in connection with several robberies in New York State, was last seen wearing a green hooded sweatshirt, dark shorts, white socks, and white sneakers. Troopers stopped the vehicle he was driving near Route 6 and Route 549 in Richmond Township, but he fled on foot into nearby woods. Anyone who sees him is asked to call state police in Mansfield at 662-2151. The Mifflinburg Area School Board has approved a $30,000 settlement with a student. Board members voted Tuesday to accept the agreement, which also includes payment of legal fees. District officials did not discuss the circumstances behind the settlement or identify the student involved. The board also approved two additional stipulation agreements with other students. Rail fans in Lewisburg, Altoona, and across Pennsylvania are gearing up for the arrival of Union Pacific's legendary Big Boy No. 44 team. The world's largest operating steam locomotive is touring the state as part of America's 250th anniversary celebration. Public displays are planned in Scranton from June 15th through the 30th, Philadelphia on July 4th and 5th, and Altoona on July 9th and 10th. Whistle stops are also scheduled in Reading, Pottstown, Lebanon, Lewistown, Altoona, Crescent, and Leedsdale as the historic locomotive makes its way across the Keystone State. And United in Recovery, a program of the Susquehanna Valley United Way, will host its fifth annual recovery picnic today from 11 a.m. to 2 p.m. at Briar Creek Lake Park in Berwick. The free event welcomes individuals in recovery, families, advocates, and community members for an afternoon of food, music, support, and connection. Organizers say the picnic helps reduce stigma and encourages healing by bringing people together in a positive, family-friendly environment. And checking Sports Q, Major League Baseball from yesterday, Yankees over Guardians 8-4, Giants beat the Nationals 11-10, Orioles over the Mariners 7-2, Pirates beat the Dodgers 9-8, Phillies over the Blue Jays 7-4, and Cardinals beat the Mets 9-2. Major League Baseball today, Cardinals will play the Mets this afternoon 1:10 p.m. on MLB.TV.
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7: Good morning. Here's your exclusive Susquehanna Valley farm forecast. Tropical air has infiltrated our area, and today is going to become hot and oppressively humid with a likelihood of strong thunderstorms this afternoon. The same setup applies for tomorrow, but there will be some relief from the humidity Saturday, even though it'll remain quite warm with sunshine. The next front due in late Sunday can bring us a thunderstorm followed by cooler weather early next week. The details of the forecast, intervals of clouds and sunshine becoming hot and very humid today with a heavy thunderstorm this afternoon, the high 91. Partly cloudy, warm and sticky tonight, though 68. Hot and humid tomorrow with times of sun and clouds. Another heavy thunderstorm in the afternoon can generate flooding, downpours, hail and damaging winds with a high of 90. For Saturday, sunshine and very warm but less humid, high 88. We'll see 7 to 9 hours of sunshine today and again tomorrow, 13 to 15 hours of sunshine Saturday. There'll be a moderate dew tonight and a heavy dew tomorrow night. The average relative humidity up there at 70% today, 85% tonight, 70% tomorrow, then just 50% Friday or Saturday. Winds will be light and variable this morning, then become south to southwest at 6 to 12 miles per hour this afternoon. Winds becoming west at 8 to 15 miles per hour later tomorrow. Southwest winds at 6 to 10 miles per hour on Saturday. Drying will be poor through tomorrow, then very good Saturday. Look for 1 to 3 hours of rain today with rainfall amounts averaging 0.2 inches. There'll be no rain tonight. Another 1 to 2 hours of rain tomorrow with rainfall amounts averaging 1/3 inch. There'll be no rain Saturday. AccuWeather anytime at WILQ.com. I'm meteorologist Joe Lundberg.
0: Heading out the door at 6:34. Warm start, mostly cloudy and 70 in Williamsport at Carey's Corner from your Q Camper giveaway station. 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

0: High for the day, 91. AccuWeather Real feels could be in the upper 90s. And the same for tomorrow going into the weekend. We're mostly cloudy and 70 at WILQ. We got a busy day on tap today. Q Camper giveaway. We're going to be stopping by our sign-up locations and picking up the boxes. Keith Kitchen will be singing his swan song. He'll be doing that one more time before he has his final show tomorrow afternoon after 2 at the Q. So before he sells off into the sunset and starts his retirement, he'll be crisscrossing the valley. He'll be stopping by first this morning, Mifflinburg Variety Store, then off to the Little Sportsman Shop, eventually making his way to his final destination, which will be our benchmark sponsor, Roan's RV, Cogan Station. So still got a little bit of time, first half of the day today, to stop by those sign-up locations and put your name in the box with no purchase necessary. And we'll be drawing two names per store today. They'll be joining the 105 on-air finalists for our grand finale Saturday after 10 a.m. at Roan's RV, Cogan Station. And also, we'll have a box at Roan's RV coming up on Saturday morning for a final opportunity for you to become a finalist. We'll draw that name live from Roan's RV at 12 noon. Must be present for that. Then we jump right into our grand finale and dishing out over $21,000 in prizes. The Q Camper giveaway, the spring 2026 edition with WILQ. So we posted this on our Facebook this morning. Give this kid a pizza. Not one, not two, but 50. Could you put 50 sweaters on and wear them? 7-year-old out of Western PA was at the Monroeville Public Library not long ago. Skylar Roselle Whitaker. He took on the record for the most sweaters worn at once. The previous record was 46, and he broke the record with 50. And the cool thing is, the library, they do an annual sweater drive in the fall, so all 50 of those sweaters go to that drive. So very cool. But, yeah. Came to wear one sweater today, let alone 50, because of the hot weather we got in store today. 91 today, and another one in the 90s tomorrow, at least for our grand finale on Saturday. Yes, it will still be very warm, but not as humid. In the 80s for the weekend. 70 at WILQ at 6:44. Stay here for an encore pledge at 7. And we're just a hair over an hour away from hopefully you getting into the winner's circle with the Coast to Work Challenge.
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0: Them puppy Samair, kick them boots off. John Party, Country 105.1 WILQ, near Q Camper Giveaway Station with Roan's RV. 5 of 7, 655. Got a hot, very humid day today. 91 the high. AccuWeather Real feels, though, the upper 90s, and we'll have to deal with that again tomorrow. Also dealing with those heavy thunderstorms. They could be boiling up this afternoon and into this evening, producing flooding downpours and localized damaging wind gusts. So we'll let you know if any warnings or watches get posted, and you can track them with AccuWeather Radar as they develop. You'll click the AccuWeather box at the top of the homepage at WILQ.com, type in your hometown or destination, and get that area's radar and your customized forecast for the weekend. Speaking of the weekend, wouldn't be surprised if you're going to be looking for some strawberries. Yes, good morning, Warrior Run Church. Your 46th annual Strawberry Festival is this Sunday from 11 until 3. Not only those strawberry desserts with local berries, but also the church's famous ham barbecue, antique cars, entertainment. You can also tour the church and so much more. A community tradition since 1980, Warrior Run Church 46th annual Strawberry Festival. They'll crank it up Sunday morning at 11. Let's crank up the birthday shout-outs here from around the valley for June the 11th. Paisley Cup 14 today. Paisley in Montgomery, happy birthday from mom, dad, and sister. Brantley Spring 15 in Hughesville, plus Brody Wolfgang 4 in Muncie. Sophia Post, Sophie 17 today in Hughesville, and way to go to Sophie for her second place finish in her age bracket last weekend at the Cutters 5K. Ed Bartholomew of Cogan Station still getting his kicks at age 66. And our very own Brian Hill, a fixture for decades here at Backyard Broadcasting. Birthday boy Brian blowing out birthday candles today on June 11th. And they're now in, except for Brian, for the birthday anniversary prize pack drawing for that freshly baked cake from Sam's Club. Bag of Utz quality snacks, Pepsi products, and also a box of frosted cherry Kellogg's Pop-Tarts from Kellanova in Muncie, making them and baking them fresh in the valley every single day. So we'll find out who gets the goodies when Freddie gives the dart a fling tomorrow morning at 9. She'll get us up to date after an encore Pledge of Allegiance, and also hang tight for another round of the Coast Work Challenge in less than 1 hour with WILQ.
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0: Good morning. Exactly 7 a.m. Country 105.1 WILQ. And we've got a former Mrs. Lilly's fifth grade class at White Deer Elementary in the Milton Area School District to give us the Pledge of Allegiance next. 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

0: Fox News. I'm Sue Guzman. President Trump ordering a new wave of attacks on Iran. Fox's Trey Yink spoke with the president.
1: The president tells Fox News that 49 Tomahawk missiles were used to hit targets inside of Iran, some of them as close as 40 miles from the Iranian capital of Tehran. The president said that U.S. fighter jets are also operating over the skies of Iran.
0: CENTCOM says the latest round is now complete. Opening statements in the trial of the man accused of sparking one of the most destructive wildfires in Los Angeles history.
2: A federal prosecutor telling a jury in Los Angeles, Jonathan Rindernecht was motivated by resentment of the rich when he allegedly set a fire in the Pacific Palisades on New Year's Day of last year. A defense attorney arguing the 30-year-old is no arsonist and tried to stop the fire by calling 911 when he saw it break out.
0: Fox's Kristen Goodwin. 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
3: It's 7:02 and 71 degrees. I'm Freddie Hammer with this WILQ News update. Pennsylvania State Police are looking for information after two revolvers were found along Route 254 in Turbot Township in Northumberland County. The firearms were discovered June 3rd in the 2600 block of the roadway. Police identified the weapons as an Ivor Johnson revolver and a Harrington Richardson revolver. Anyone who may know how the firearms ended up there is asked to contact State Police in Milton at 570-524-2662. Montour County officials and social services agencies are asking for volunteers and housing assistance after dozens of residents were displaced by the closure of Danville Suites. The motel was condemned after mold was discovered and two bodies were found on the property. A temporary shelter at the former Human Services building on Woodbine Lane in Danville is now housing 32 people, including five children. Organizers say they need volunteers to help staff the shelter and landlords willing to provide permanent housing options. Williamsport Area School District taxpayers will be paying more this year following approval of the district's 2026-27 budget. The school board approved a real estate tax increase from 17.24 mils to 18.01 mils, adding about $86 annually on a property assessed at $100,000. District officials cite rising health insurance costs as a major factor. The board also approved homestead and farmstead tax relief funded through the state gaming revenue for eligible property owners. And Pennsylvania lawmakers are helping celebrate a major milestone for a regional attraction. The State House voted 199-2 to designate July 4th, 2026 as Knoebels Amusement Resort Day, marking the park's 100th anniversary. Located in Neillysburg, Knoebels opened on Independence Day in 1926 as a picnic grove with a swimming pool and has grown into America's largest free admission amusement park. Members of the Knoebel family were recognized at the Capitol as the resolution was approved with support from several North Central Pennsylvania lawmakers.
4: Fun food and fantasy. See Knoebels Amusement Resort.
3: Yeah, happy anniversary.
4: Oh, awesome stuff. Yes, love the tri-taters. And every time I get in the Haunted Mansion, I always jump when you see the car headlights.
3: Okay.
4: Every single time. You know it's coming. It's going to happen. And then the blaring horn, too, and it just... You leap
3: gets
4: right.
3: You every time.
4: Gets
3: it?
4: Me every time.
3: All right.
4: Then from there, I got to get to the Cosmatron and get a slice of pizza.
3: That's right. You need to recover.
4: Yes. Or just a nice comfort Alamo, comfort food 101 at the Alamo.
3: All right.
4: Yes.
3: Sounds
4: highly
3: good.
4: Recommend that. So, yeah.
3: All right. Well, checking on Sports Q, the NBA Finals Game 4 last night, quite a thriller. Knicks over the Spurs, 107-106. New York leading now, 3-1. They'll have their Game 5 coming up on Saturday at 8:30 on ABC. NHL Stanley Cup Final Game 5 tonight, Golden Knights versus Hurricanes, 8 p.m. on ABC.
5: WILQ, AccuWeather.
6: Times of sun and clouds today. It'll become hot and oppressively humid. Watch out for a heavy thunderstorm this afternoon that can produce flooding downpours and damaging winds. The high 91 with AccuWeather real field temperatures into the upper 90s. Partly cloudy, warm and sticky tonight, those 68. Tomorrow hot and humid again with sun and clouds. A heavy thunderstorm in the afternoon can generate flooding downpours, hail and damaging winds. The high 90, real fields upper 90s. Saturday sunny and very warm but less humid, high 88. AccuWeather anytime at WILQ.com. I'm meteorologist Joe Lundberg.
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0: 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Be number 9. You can lock in your spot for the grand finale this Saturday. Roan's RV, Lycoming Creek Road, Cogan Station. Our very own Keith Kitchen going to hop in the Q van. He'll be crisscrossing the valley today, stopping by our sign-up locations and picking up the boxes. We will announce 2 bonus finalists per store location. They'll be joining the 105 on-air finalists on Saturday. Also, if you didn't luck out either on-air or in-store to get registered, you'll have a final opportunity to become a finalist when you stop by Roan's RV after 10 a.m. this Saturday. We'll announce the final finalist at noon right before we dip into the grand finale and find out who's taken home the 2026 Jayco J-Flight SLX Sports Edition Travel Trailer and all those other prizes valued up and over $21,000. Find all the information on the Q Camper section at WILQ.com. Hot, very humid today. Toasting and roasting. High 91. AccuWeather Real Feel upper 90s today. Watch out for some strong thunderstorms that could produce flooding downpours and localized damaging wind gusts going into this evening. So in case any watches or warnings pop up, you'll get them fast and first here at WILQ. And you can track those storms with our radar. Just click the AccuWeather box at the top of the homepage at WILQ.com. 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Medlar Field at Lebrano Park at Penn State, right across the street from Beaver Stadium. Southern Columbia, the Tigers go for the crown as they take on Mercyhurst Prep. Again, that's first pitch this morning at 10:30. Crosscutters on the road at Mahoning Valley. It was a late morning matinee, and it was the Scrappers doubling up Billtown 8-4. Final game of that 3-game set will be tonight at 7:05, and then the Cutters will be cranking up an international series this weekend, starting tomorrow night as they take on the Mexico Junior National Team. And you can get your tickets at crosscutters.com. And we got a link too on our website at WILQ.com. Just look for the Crosscutters banner. NBA action from last night. It was a crazy, wild, wacky, historic, remarkable comeback for the New York Knicks. They were down 29 after halftime, and they got a tip-in bucket with 1.2 seconds to go, capping off an amazing comeback, 107-106, defeating San Antonio. The Knicks now with a commanding 3-1 series lead. They go for the championship on Saturday night in San Antonio, 8:30 tip on ABC. Stanley Cup final continues tonight with game number 5 between Vegas and the Carolina Hurricanes. That also can be seen on ABC. Baseball from last night, the Yankees, they get a 3-game sweep over Cleveland, 8-4 over the Guardians. Jazz Chisholm driving in 3 runs for the Yankees. Pirates defeating the Dodgers 9-8. Tyler Callahan with 2 home runs, one of them off Shohei Ohtani. The Phillies defeating Toronto 7-4. Home runs last night by the Fightins, Kyle Schwarber, Bryce Harper, and Alec Bohm, and the Cardinals knocked out the Mets 9-2. Light load of baseball action today. The Cardinals and the Mets with a matinee game at 1:10, and the Dodgers and the Pirates tonight at 6:40. World Cup Championship Soccer kicks off today with a pair of opening day matches in Mexico. Host nation Mexico will take on South Africa at 3 in Mexico City with coverage on Fox. Then tonight at 10, South Korea versus Czechia on FS1. Team USA, their first game is tomorrow night in L.A. versus Paraguay. That'll be at 9 p.m. on Fox. And Patrick Mahomes, don't feel bad because he and the Chiefs had a bad year last year. Patty Mahomes becoming the first NFL player with a contract worth more than $500 million. The Chiefs reworked Patrick Mahomes' deal, adding 2 years and keeping him under contract through the 2033 season. Average record salary now about $64 million a year. And you're up to date. That's Sports Q at 7:17. Those are just some of the games people are playing.
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0: Country, 105.1 WILQ. Thank you to all the volunteers of Williamsport Soapbox Derby Racing for Real. Saturday morning at 8 on Market Street between Washington Boulevard and Little League Boulevard. And best luck to all the contestants looking to go down the hill in the fastest amount of time and qualify for nationals later this summer in Ohio. So find your spot along Market Street. 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Happy birthday today to Bonnie G, north of Williamsport. She's 50-something today. Paisley Cup of Montgomery, 14. Paisley, happy birthday from Mom, Dad, and your sister. Brandley Spring, 15 in Hughesville. Also in Hughesville, Sophie Poust, 17. Brody Wolfgang, 4 in Muncie. Ed Bartholomew in Cogan Station is 66th today. And our very own here at Backyard Broadcasting, the one and only in-studio engineer extraordinaire, Brian Hill. They're all in except for Brian for the birthday anniversary prize pack drawing. Where's the dart going to land? We'll find out 9 tomorrow morning with Freddie. We'll find out what's going on in the headlines with Freddie next. And also, I will hopefully find you in the winner's circle before 8 with another round of the Coast to Work Challenge at WILQ. 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
3: Good morning. It's 7:32 and 71 degrees. I'm Freddie Hammer with this WILQ News Update. The World Cup starts today, taking place in North America for the first time in 1994. The opening game is in Mexico City, Mexico, taking on South Africa. State police in Mansfield are searching for a robbery suspect who fled into a wooded area in Tioga County. Authorities say the white male suspect, wanted in connection with several robberies in New York State, was last seen wearing a green hooded sweatshirt, dark shorts, white socks, and white sneakers. Troopers stopped the vehicle he was driving near Route 6 and Route 549 in Richmond Township, but he fled on foot into nearby woods. Anyone who sees him is asked to call state police in Mansfield immediately at 662-2151. The Mifflinburg Area School Board has approved a $30,000 settlement with a student. Board members voted Tuesday to accept the agreement, which also includes payment of legal fees. District officials did not discuss the circumstances behind the settlement or identify the student involved. The board also approved two additional stipulation agreements with other students. Rail fans in Lewisburg, Altoona, and across Pennsylvania are gearing up for the arrival of Union Pacific's legendary Big Boy No. 4014, the world's largest operating steam locomotive. It's touring the state as part of America's 250th anniversary celebration. Public displays are planned in Scranton from June 15th through the 30th, Philadelphia on July 4th and 5th, and Altoona on July 9th and 10th. Whistle stops are also scheduled in Reading, Pottstown, Lebanon, Lewistown, and Altoona as the historic locomotive makes its way across the Keystone State. And United in Recovery, a program of the Susquehanna Valley United Way, will host its fifth annual recovery picnic today from 11 a.m. to 2 p.m. at Briar Creek Lake Park in Berwick. The free event welcomes individuals in recovery, families, advocates, and community members for an afternoon of food, music, and support. Organizers say the picnic helps reduce stigma and encourages healing by bringing people together in a positive, family-friendly environment. And checking Sports Q. Major League Baseball Draft League yesterday, Mahoning Valley Scrappers defeating the Williamsport Crosscutters 8-4 in Game 2. Cutters stay on the road for Game 3 in the series tonight, 7.05 p.m. first pitch. Cutters back home on Friday night at 6.35 p.m. for Mexican Heritage Weekend during their international series.
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5: Good morning. Here's your exclusive Susquehanna Valley Farm forecast. Tropical air has infiltrated our area, and today is going to become hot and oppressively humid with a likelihood of strong thunderstorms this afternoon. The same setup applies for tomorrow, but there will be some relief from the humidity Saturday, even though it'll remain quite warm with sunshine. The next front due in late Sunday can bring us a thunderstorm followed by cooler weather early next week. The details of the forecast, intervals of clouds and sunshine becoming hot and very humid today, with a heavy thunderstorm this afternoon, the high 91. Partly cloudy, warm and sticky tonight, though 68. Hot and humid tomorrow with times of sun and clouds. Another heavy thunderstorm in the afternoon can generate flooding, downpours, hail, and damaging winds with a high of 90. For Saturday, sunshine and very warm, but less humid, high 88. We'll see 7 to 9 hours of sunshine today and again tomorrow. 13 to 15 hours of sunshine Saturday. There'll be a moderate dew tonight and a heavy dew tomorrow night. The average relative humidity up there at 70% today, 85% tonight, 70% tomorrow, then just 50% Friday or Saturday. Winds will be light and variable this morning, then become south to southwest at 6 to 12 miles per hour this afternoon. Winds becoming west at 8 to 15 miles per hour later tomorrow. Southwest winds at 6 to 10 miles per hour on Saturday. Drying will be poor through tomorrow, then very good Saturday. Look for 1 to 3 hours of rain today with rainfall amounts averaging 2/10 of an inch. There'll be no rain tonight. Another 1 to 2 hours of rain tomorrow with rainfall amounts averaging 1/3 of an inch. There'll be no rain Saturday. AccuWeather anytime at WILQ.com. I'm meteorologist Joe Lundberg.
6: 7:35, live with you in 72. Mostly cloudy here in Williamsport at Carey's Corner.
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0: morning, WILQ. You are the next to last on-air finalist in the Q Camper giveaway. You did it. You're caller number 9. What's your name and where are you from?
1: Andrew Bailey from Rocktown.
0: All right, Andrew, taking one step closer to winning his share of over $21,000 in prizes at our Q Camper Grand Finale Saturday, 12 noon, at Roan's RV, Lycoming Creek Road, Cogan Station. Maybe even taking home the 2026 Jayco J-Flight SLX Sports Edition travel trailer, featuring 10 nights of camping at the Riverside Campground and $50 gift card for the Roadhouse Restaurant. Lots of other prizes we'll have, too, so we're going to get one more on-air finalist sometime before 6 p.m., listening for that cue to call one more go around and be number 9 later on. Check out details at WILQ.com. Keith Kitchen will be checking in, old corn dog, before he retires tomorrow night at 7. He'll be going out in the Q van one more time today, crisscrossing the valley, stopping by our participating sign up locations, picking up all the boxes, and we will add in to our 105 on air finalists, 2 finalists per store location. So you have pretty much half the day today to get to the sign up locations and put your name in the box with no purchase necessary. So if you haven't done that yet, it's your final shot to do that today. And head to WILQ.com to find out where they are at. Where are we at with the AccuWeather? It's going to get toasty hot today. 91 with the AccuWeather real feel, upper 90s. Also got to watch out for some thunderstorms late this afternoon and into this evening. So hopefully Keith won't have to endure any of them while he's out on the road today. But you may also, though, after work, with flooding downpours and damaging wind gusts, and you can keep tabs on that with the AccuWeather radar also on our website. Is click the AccuWeather box at the top of the page at WILQ.com. Very warm start this morning. We've gone from cloudy to partly sunny in 72, and we'll go back to the toll-free next and snag some players for the Coast to Work Challenge.
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0: 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Thanks to Keith and the crew for stocking us up again, crunching and munching all summer long with Utz, and then washing it all down with Pepsi, Diet Pepsi, Mountain Dew, or Starry from the Pepsi Beverage Company, Dewey Avenue in the Newberry section of Williamsport. And if you win this morning, you'll have a shot to win again at the end of the month on Tuesday, June 30th at 9 a.m. for $400 off your next set of tires from Coast. 570-322-6011 and 1-800-377-1051. Let's get crack-a-lackin' with the Coast to Work Challenge. Good morning, WILQ. Good luck to you. The state of Washington. The state of Washington was originally going to be named Columbia, but some people were worried that that would be confusing with the District of Columbia. Washington State was originally going to be called Columbia, but some people were worried that it would be confusing with the District of Columbia. True or false?
1: True.
0: Yep, that is true. So the name was changed to Washington State, which I think would still be confusing with Washington, D.C. I think it's it's like a coin flip. It can go either way. Mangoes can get sunburned. Mangoes can get sunburned. True or false?
1: False.
0: That is actually true, and that is according to the mango growers in Australia. Mangoes can get sunburned and actually ruins them, so when they get sunburned, they've got to throw them away. WILQ, hi, you're next up in the Coast to Work Challenge. The guy who invented the classic board game Operation sold the rights to a toy company and only got $500 back in 1964. The guy who invented the board game Operation sold the rights to a toy company for just $500. True or false?
1: True.
0: That is true, but that was big money back in 1964. When people first came up with the concept of brunch, they called it blunch. Lunch with a B in front of it. When people first came up with the concept of brunch, they called it blunch. True or false?
1: True.
0: They did. That was way back in the 1800s, but it didn't have a great ring to it, so they decided to call it brunch instead of blunch. All right, for the win, you're not allowed to try to modify the weather in Colorado without a permit. You're not allowed to try to modify the weather in Colorado without a permit. True or false?
1: I really think false, but I'm going to go true.
0: You're going to go true?
1: Yep.
0: I'm glad you did. The main reason is to keep ski resorts from doing strange things to try to make it snow. When Mark Mack gets in here earlier today, later on today, I'm going to have to ask him about that. He spent some time in Colorado in food service and ski resorts and stuff. So he may know, he may give us a deeper dive into this, but, let's do
1: all
0: it.
1: Right.
0: That works for you. So you've got a 50, and let's see if we can get you another one. We got time here for a bonus. Let's do this. Let me slip to this one here. Let's go with this one. Traditional battleships are no longer used by any navy worldwide. Traditional battleships are no longer used by any navy worldwide. For the bonus, true or false?
1: False.
0: Oh, that is true. Most were decommissioned following World War II, but the United States maintained four of them that were in and out of service until the 1990s. But traditional battleships are no longer used by any Navy worldwide. Well, you didn't get the bonus, but you did get the victory, so that's cool. What's your name and where you're from?
1: Kristen Jordan from Unityville.
0: Kristen, good job by you. Hang on the line. We'll get more information from you. Maybe you'll get that Coast 400 coming up at the end of the month on Tuesday the 30th. 400 off your next set of tires. So get your vehicle ready for summer vacay at Coast today. And we'll have another challenge tomorrow morning, this very time, this very station at WILQ.

0: Jennifer Nettles in Sugar Land, Country 105.1 WILQ, your Q Camper giveaway station with Roan's RV. What an incredible comeback last night by the New York Knicks. NBA Finals history was made. Knicks were down 29 points in the second half, and they came back with a bucket with 1.2 seconds to go to beat the San Antonio Spurs 107-106. So the Knicks are just one game away from their first NBA basketball championship since 1973, and they could take the trophy Saturday night in San Antonio. And how about this? Way back on Halloween, on October 31st, a bettor in Colorado wagered $500 on the Knicks to beat the San Antonio Spurs in the NBA Finals. Well, Knicks are now in the driver's seat, leading 3-1. And in case you're curious, how much would this guy win if the Knicks take the crown? Potentially close to $100,000. Quite a flip from the 5 Benjamin bet back in Halloween 2025. We're back into the blast furnace today. Low 90s from AccuWeather's Joe Lundberg. A very humid day today. Hot, and also the AccuWeather Real Feels, they're going to be tickling 100, upper 90s, and more AccuWeather Real Feels upper 90s tomorrow. Also, we may have to tangle with some strong to severe thunderstorms with flooding downpours and locally damaging wind gusts. So we'll let you know if any watches or warnings get popped up later on today and tomorrow driving into the weekend. Going from cloudy to partly sunny this morning, and 73 at WILQ, and local celebrity birthdays right in front of 8 a.m. on Thursday, June the 11th. Bonnie G, north of Williamsport, she is 50-something today. Great to hear from Bob this morning, checking in at WILQ.com. Paisley Cup Montgomery is 14. Paisley, happy birthday from mom, dad, and sister. Also, Brantley Spring, 15 in Hughesville. Also in Hughesville, happy 17th today to Sophie Paust, and way to go to Sophie on her second-place finish and getting a medal in your age bracket category last Saturday at the Cutters 5K. Brody Wolfgang today turns 4 in Muncie. Ed Bartholomew, 66 in Cogan Station. And our very own Brian Hill, a fixture at Backyard Broadcasting for 3-plus decades. Birthday boy Brian today. Happy, happy day. You'll get a chance to say happy birthday to him when he gets back on WILQ both Saturday and Sunday. Brian not in the running, but hey, he's always good for some Utz quality snacks from time to time, so we'll crunch and munch with him today. We got that birthday anniversary prize pack tomorrow morning at 9. We'll find out who gets the freshly baked cake from Sam's Club, as well as the Utz quality snacks, Pepsi, and a fresh box of Kellogg's Frosted Cherry Pop-Tarts from Kellanova in Muncie. And congratulations to Anna Mae Plisinski. Turned 93 a week and a day ago and turned that into a win for her. And we hope it was a wonderful day. It's always a wonderful day with you and all your country favorites here at W.
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9: News. I'm CJ Pop. A fresh round of U.S. military strikes inside Iran.
10: Speaking from the Situation Room, President Trump told Fox News that 49 Tomahawk missiles hit locations as close to 40 miles from the capital of Tehran. Positions were also targeted along the southwestern part of Iran. The president described the strikes as violent and vicious.
9: That's Fox's Trey Yinks in Tel Aviv. Iran's foreign ministry saying the last round of strikes had effectively rendered the April 8th ceasefire meaningless. President Trump saying he spoke directly to Iranian officials, which Iran is now denying. History at Madison Square Garden.
11: The Knicks pull off the miracle comeback and lead it 3-1.
9: Knicks star OG Anunoby tips in the go-ahead.

0: Ed Buchan on ABC as New York overcomes a 29-point deficit, the largest in NBA Finals history. They lead 3-1. They can win the championship Saturday night in San Antonio. 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
1: It's 8:03 and 74 degrees. I'm Freddie Hammer with this WILQ News update. Pennsylvania State Police are looking for information after two revolvers were found along Route 254 in Turbot Township in Northumberland County. The firearms were discovered June 3rd in the 2600 block of the roadway. Police identified the weapons as an Ivor Johnson revolver and a Harrington and Richardson revolver. Anyone who may know how the firearms ended up there are asked to contact State Police in Milton at 524-2662. Montour County officials and social service agencies are asking for volunteers and housing assistance after dozens of residents were displaced by the closure of Danville Suites. The motel was condemned after mold was discovered and two bodies were found on the property. A temporary shelter at the former Human Services building on Woodbine Lane in Danville is now housing 32 people, including five children. Organizers say they need volunteers to help staff the shelter and landlords willing to provide permanent housing options. Williamsport Area School District taxpayers will be paying a little more this year following approval of the district's 2026-27 budget. The school board approved a real estate tax increase from 17.24 mils to 18.01 mils, adding about $86 annually on a property assessed at $100,000. District officials cite rising health insurance costs as a major factor. The board also approved homestead and farmstead tax relief funded through state gaming revenue for eligible property owners. And Pennsylvania lawmakers are helping celebrate a major milestone for a regional attraction. The State House voted 199-2 to designate July 4th as Knoebels Amusement Resort Day, marking the park's 100th anniversary. Located in Elysburg, Knoebels opens on Independence Day in 1926 as a picnic grove with a swimming pool and has grown into America's largest free admission amusement park. Members of the Knoebel family were recognized at the Capitol as the resolution was approved with support from several North Central Pennsylvania lawmakers. And checking Sports Q, Major League Baseball, was Yankees over Guardians 8-4, Giants beat the Nationals 11-10, Orioles over the Mariners 7-2, Pirates beat the Dodgers 9-8, Phillies beat the Blue Jays 7-4, and Cardinals over the Mets 9-2. Major League Baseball today, Cardinals play the Mets this afternoon, 1:10 p.m. on MLB.tv.
2: WILQ, AccuWeather.
3: Times of sun and clouds today. It'll become hot and oppressively humid. Watch out for heavy thunderstorms this afternoon that can produce flooding downpours and damaging winds. The high 91 with AccuWeather real field temperatures into the upper 90s. Partly cloudy, warm and sticky tonight, those 68. Tomorrow hot and humid again with sun and clouds. A heavy thunderstorm in the afternoon can generate flooding downpours, hail and damaging winds. The high 90, real fields upper 90s. Saturday sunny and very warm but less humid, high 88. AccuWeather anytime at WILQ.com. I'm meteorologist Joe Lundberg.
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0: Country 105.1 WILQ, your Q Camper giveaway station with Roan's RV. Bailey Zimmerman, and we will get the backstory on how he wrote Chevy Silverado Saturday night. He'll be in the guest co-host chair with Lon Helton. That's Saturday night from 7 to 10 as we go from 30 to number one. Biggest songs right in the middle of the weekend on Country Countdown USA. 8:14, we've got a toasty roasting day today. Low 90s. And AccuWeather Real Feel could be up in the upper 90s today. So just take her slow and easy. Stay hydrated. Looks like we'll have another day in the 90s tomorrow. And may have to contend with some strong to severe weather with downpours that could produce flooding and damaging wind gusts, especially low-lying areas for the flooding conditions. So just be weather aware, and you can do that by clicking the AccuWeather box at the top of our homepage at WILQ.com. You can track the rain with radar. Also get a customized forecast for wherever you're going this weekend. Maybe this is the weekend of a start of vacation into next week. Just type in where you're going, get that customized forecast out for the next several days. Off and running here this morning, a very warm start in 73 before we get to 91 this afternoon. By the way, we're going to get to Hughesville on the 4th of July. We're 23 days away till our 31st edition of Set the Night to Music, our fireworks extravaganza. That's right, this year, Lycoming County Fairgrounds in Hughesville, part of America's 250th birthday. Gates will open Saturday night, the 4th at 7. Fireworks begin at 9:30. Also, if you want to get a nice spot of the fireworks, you can head over to the Hughesville Volunteer Fire Department's 4th of July party. That'll be on Saturday the 4th from 4 until 10 at 10 South Railroad Street. A big thank you to our title sponsor, Geisinger Health System, as well as EQT, Mealy Entertainment, and EH Kleckner Incorporated. 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Find all the information on Set the Night to Music at WILQ.com. And we find Brian Reagan this morning talking postseason sports in the Morning Funnies.
1: Well, we have the basketball playoffs and the hockey playoffs happening. I always love whenever there's a best of seven series, because then I get to hear my favorite sports reporter question. Would you consider this a must-win game? You know, they always feel like they have to say yes. Yeah, we want to win it. It's very important, you know. Got our uniforms on it anyway, might as well try. But it's not always the right answer, man. It's a math question. I wish I would answer that question honestly. It's a best of seven. You're down one game to nothing. Would you consider this a must-win game? No. No, we can lose tonight. We can lose tomorrow night, too. We don't want to, but that wasn't your question. You asked if it was a must-win game, and if you'd ever taken a rudimentary math class, you'd already know the magic number's three. When you're down three, then you must win them or you're out.
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0: 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We salute them. We raise our coffee mugs up to them. They include Ed Bartholomew, Cogan Station, turning 66. Also, Brody Wolfgang of Muncie, he is 4. Paisley Cup, 14 in Montgomery. Paisley, happy birthday from mom, dad, and your sister. Bonnie G, a little north of Williamsport. She is 50-something today, so a little north of 50. Also, Sophia Paust, Sophie from Hughesville, 17. And way to go to Sophie last week, getting a medal and placing second in her age bracket at the Cross Cutters 5K to benefit Hope Enterprises and the Hope Foundation. Great job by all. Well over $10,000 raised. Also, a very happy birthday to our buddy here at Backyard Broadcasting, part of the Q, and our family for decades, the one, the only, in-studio engineer extraordinaire, Brian Hill. So, cake for Brian today, but not qualified for the birthday anniversary prize pack. It's all right. It's all good. He's cool with it. Tomorrow morning at 9, we'll fling the dart and find out who wins the goodies, just like Anna Mae Plasinski, who turned 93 a week and a day ago here in Williamsport and able to parlay that into a nice win for Anna Mae. Hopefully she endured and enjoyed a very, very nice birthday. Freddie in next with the headlines, and we got some hot weather and maybe some storms to deal with later on today, so we'll get the scoop on that and the timing with Joe Lundberg at AccuWeather, and Freddie will also have our Hollywood headlines, the showbiz buzz, in about 15 minutes with WDY. LQ, your Q Camper giveaway station.
1: The founder of Allison Crane and Rigging, Herb Allison, coined the phrases, can't isn't in our vocabulary. And today we do the difficult, tomorrow we do the impossible. Maybe it's time to take your career to a higher level, literally. 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
4: Good morning. It's 8:31 and 74 degrees. I'm Freddie Hammer with this WILQ News Update. A Williamsport area man is behind bars after police say he violated a protection from abuse order and took his young daughter from her grandmother's home. Lycoming Regional Police say 35-year-old Douglas Goodwin arrived at a home on Spring Grove Drive June 3rd and convinced the child to leave with him. Officers quickly launched a search and found Goodwin and the girl at the Aldi on Lycoming Creek Road. The child was unharmed. Goodwin was arrested and is being held in Lycoming County Prison on $10,000 bail. The Mifflinburg Area School Board has approved a $30,000 settlement with a student. Board members voted Tuesday to accept the agreement, which also includes payment of legal fees. District officials did not discuss the circumstances behind the settlement or identify the student involved. The board also approved two additional stipulation agreements with other students. Rail fans in Lewisburg, Altoona, and across Pennsylvania are gearing up for the arrival of Union Pacific's legendary Big Boy No. 4014. The world's largest operating steam locomotive is touring the state as part of America's 250th anniversary celebration. Public displays are planned in Scranton from June 15th through the 30th, Philadelphia on July 4th and 5th, and Altoona July 9th and 10th. Whistle stops are also scheduled in Reading, Pottstown, Lebanon, Lewistown, and Altoona as the historic locomotive makes its way across the Keystone State. And United in Recovery, a program of the Susquehanna Valley United Way, will host its fifth annual recovery picnic today from 11 a.m. to 2 p.m. at Briar Creek Lake Park in Berwick. The free event welcomes individuals in recovery, families, advocates, and community members for an afternoon of food, music, support, and connection. Organizers say the picnic helps reduce stigma and encourages healing by bringing people together in a positive, family-friendly environment. And checking Sports Q in the NBA Finals Game 4 yesterday. The Knicks over the Spurs, 107-106. New York leading that series 3-1. The final game comes up on Saturday, our final Game 5. It's going to be 8:30 p.m. on ABC. NHL Stanley Cup Final Game 5 tonight. Golden Knights and Hurricanes, 8 p.m. on ABC.
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6: Good morning. Here's your exclusive Susquehanna Valley Farm forecast. Tropical air has infiltrated our area, and today is going to become hot and oppressively humid with a likelihood of strong thunderstorms this afternoon. The same setup applies for tomorrow, but there will be some relief from the humidity Saturday, even though it'll remain quite warm with sunshine. The next front due in late Sunday can bring us a thunderstorm followed by cooler weather early next week. The details of the forecast, intervals of clouds and sunshine becoming hot and very humid today with a heavy thunderstorm this afternoon, the high 91. Partly cloudy, warm and sticky tonight, low 68. Hot and humid tomorrow with times of sun and clouds. Another heavy thunderstorm in the afternoon can generate flooding downpours, hail and damaging winds with a high of 90. For Saturday, sunshine and very warm but less humid, high 88. We'll see 7 to 9 hours of sunshine today and again tomorrow, 13 to 15 hours of sunshine Saturday. There'll be a moderate dew tonight and a heavy dew tomorrow night. The average relative humidity up there at 70% today, 85% tonight, 70% tomorrow, then just 50% Friday or Saturday. Winds will be light and variable this morning, then become south to southwest at 6 to 12 miles per hour this afternoon. Winds becoming west at 8 to 15 miles per hour later tomorrow. Southwest winds at 6 to 10 miles per hour on Saturday. Drying will be poor through tomorrow, then very good Saturday. Look for 1 to 3 hours of rain today with rainfall amounts averaging 0.2 inches. There'll be no rain tonight. Another 1 to 2 hours of rain tomorrow with rainfall amounts averaging 1/3 inch. There'll be no rain Saturday. AccuWeather anytime at WILQ.com. I'm meteorologist Joe Lundberg.
1: Live at 8:35, going from cloudy overnight to partly sunny now, 74. 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

0: Country 105.1 WILQ. Life is good for Thomas Rhett. You can catch him at Hershey Park Stadium next month on Saturday, July the 18th, 8:42. Carrie's Corner with Sean and Freddie. You got a roasting day today. Heavy thunderstorms later on too. Flooding downpours a possibility. Localized damaging wind gusts a possibility. High 91. AccuWeather Real feels upper 90s. The kicker though is after these thunderstorms later today, it's not going to cool down. We're going to be back in the 90s again tomorrow.
1: Okay.
0: Less humid Saturday, so that is the good news. It's still going to be very warm, but much more tolerable.
1: Breezier, maybe.
0: Hopefully. That'd be nice, right?
1: We'll keep our fingers crossed.
0: That'd be nice. Have our hair in the breeze on Saturday while we're checking out the Q-Camper giveaway grand finale at Roan's RV. So we'll be there after 10 on Saturday morning.
1: Okay.
0: We have one more on-air finalist to get today. We'll also get our store finalist later on throughout the day with Keith Kitchen.

0: that also sort of bulks you up a little bit.
1: Was she trying to break her record or?
0: She was just doing it for her little YouTube channel back when she was in high school.
1: It's all about the clicks.
0: It's about the clicks.
1: It's all about
0: exactly.
1: the clicks. So this is like pre-TikTok?
0: Yeah, she did that on YouTube.
1: Oh, okay. Okay. So we got
0: 100 shirts, but 50 sweaters is a lot worse than that.
1: Well, it turns out it was part of a special fundraiser for the Monroeville Public Library. They do a sweater drive every fall leading up to wintertime. So yes, all 50 of those sweaters though, and then go right back into the folks who could use them the most.
0: Perfect.
1: Especially when a cold weather season comes up. But yeah, check out the photo with 7-year-old Skylar Rizal Whitaker.
0: Okay.
1: On our Facebook, WILQ-FM. Give us the like and the thumbs up. Always on the lookout for new Facebook friends. And we got the showbiz buzz.
0: Kelly Cuoco from The Big Bang Theory is pregnant and expecting her second child with fiancé Tom Pelfrey. The couple announced the news on social media, revealing they're having a baby girl. She shared photos of her bump, a gender reveal cake, family moments with her 3-year-old daughter, Matilda. She called the pregnancy a dream come true, though. She admitted this time around it's been a little more challenging. That's just the second pregnancy for you.
1: Just loved her on The Big Bang Theory.
0: I know, I love her.
1: Favorite sitcoms.
0: Penny. Are you pregnant?
2: Yes.
1: It wasn't Sheldon.
0: After more than a decade of delays, Sony is developing a third movie in the Jump Street franchise with Jonah Hill, Channing Tatum, and Ice Cube all in talks to return. The film will skip over 23 Jump Street and be called 24 Jump Street, continuing the series' tradition of poking fun at movie sequels.
1: Let me hear Maury Povich say, "Kuthrapali, you are not the father."
0: Right? That would be a funny little a dream sequence or something like that.
1: Right.
0: Taylor Swift delivered an unexpected performance at the Toy Story 5 premiere in Los Angeles on Tuesday at the Dolby Theater. She performed her original soundtrack song, I Knew It, I Knew You, in a piano version, marking the track's live debut. She then joined Disney legend Randy Newman for a duet of the classic You Got a Friend in Me, which is actually from the first Toy Story movie.
1: How wonderful.
0: How cute. She was also at the Knicks game wearing a shirt that said Stevie Nicks, spelled K-N-I-C-K-S. And she was sporting her Toy Story nails that were like puffy clouds on blue background.
1: Well, she had to scope the garden because we hear there could be a little ceremony there in a couple of weeks.
0: I still think it's a red herring, but okay, whatever. That'll be interesting.
1: Yeah, they're trying to steer people in one direction and
0: it just seems so not beautiful. Like, it's just not a beautiful place to have a wedding.
1: She has a house up in the Hamptons, right?
0: Something.
1: I thought there's got to be some kind of quiet nuptial thing going on up in the Hamptons, and they're steering people in another direction.
0: Yeah, I'm saying that. Yeah. I'll die on that hill.
1: I'm going to book.
0: Red herring.
1: Yes, we'll book. I think we're going to book on that after 4th of July Showbiz Buzz. I'm pretty certain you'll have that in your report.
0: Maybe she'll, like, bring in, like, TVs. let the public come in. I don't know. We'll see. But I don't think they're going to get married in Madison Square Garden.
1: And charge a dollar figure ending in 13.
0: That's right. The Daily Mail says Scooby-Doo's new live-action trailer and movie could spark a surge in Great Dane demand. The Great Dane puppy may look cute, but vets warn the breed has many health risks. Experts say Great Danes have more than 30 times bone cancer risks of other dogs and have a short life expectancy. The high cost of care is why many Great Danes end up in rescues. And Glenn Close and Ridley Scott will receive honorary Oscars at the 2026 Governor's Awards. Close is an 8-time Oscar nominee without a win. Scott's a 4-time nominee. They'll be honored alongside African-American animator Floyd Norman. The ceremony is scheduled for November 15th in Hollywood. That's your show, Biz Buzz. I'm Freddie Hammer at WILQ in Carrie's Corner.
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0: 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Complete opposite of backseat driver, old corn dog Keith Kitchen. He's going to be taking the wheel of the Q van one more time before he gives us his final show on the Q tomorrow afternoon. So he'll be crisscrossing the Susquehanna Valley today, stopping by our participating businesses for the WILQ Q Camper giveaway with Roan's RV. You can check out the list of businesses at WILQ.com. You got a few hours here, half the morning here into lunchtime to stop by those spots before Keith kifes the boxes, brings them back to WILQ World Headquarters, and we will get the finalists. Two finalists per store location. They will be joining our 105 on-air finalists for the grand finale on Saturday morning after 10 at Roan's RV, Lycoming Creek Road, Cokin Station. So if you don't become a finalist from our store locations or a finalist from the on-air qualifying, you'll get a final opportunity to be a finalist by heading into Roan's RV Saturday morning after 10, and then we'll choose the last finalist at 12 noon before we dive into the grand finale, and then find out who wins all the goodies valued over $21,000, including the 26 Jayco J-Flight SLX Sports 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Q Camper Giveaway 2026 with Roan's RV going to be wrapping up a little over 48 hours from now with WILQ. Exactly 9 a.m. And our local celebrity birthdays today, our buddy here at the Q, Brian Hill, on the Q for decades, took off today. But you'll catch Brian over the weekend. At that time, call him up, wish him happy birthday. Lisa Hanner of Hughesville. Lisa, happy birthday from all of your friends. Also Bonnie G, North Williamsport, and Bonnie's hubby checking in on the Backyard Broadcasting app with that greeting. Bonnie, 50-something. Paisley Cup of Montgomery, 14 today. Paisley, happy birthday from your sister, mom, and dad. Also Brantley Spring, 15 in Hughesville. Brody Wolfgang, 4 in Muncie. Sophia Poust. Sophie in Hughesville, 17. Congrats to Sophie taking her second place medal at the Cutters 5K last Saturday at Bowman Field. Ed Bartholomew, old Eddie boy, 66 today in Cogan Station. This day, Thursday, June 11th, and they're now qualified for the birthday anniversary prize pack. This time tomorrow morning, we'll fling the dart for the Sam's Club cake, as well as the Pepsi products, Utz quality snacks, and a box of frosted Kellogg's cherry Pop-Tarts from Kellanova in Muncie and Country 105.1.
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8: ICJ Papa. For a second straight night, U.S. forces launched strikes into Iran.
9: USS Michael Murphy, a guided missile destroyer, launching Tomahawks into Iran, hitting targets outside the capital. In a statement, Central Command said, quote, CENTCOM forces launched strikes on Iranian military surveillance capabilities, communication systems, and air defense sites across Iran.
8: Fox's Lucas Tomlinson at the White House. Strikes follow the downing of a U.S. Army helicopter earlier this week.
10: My understanding is that there's a new equation for the Iranians because they were unwilling to make a good faith deal at the negotiating table. And I asked the president, if they don't sign the deal, what's going to happen? And he said, we'll bomb the S out of them tomorrow night.
8: President Trump calling Fox's Trey Yanks from the Situation Room. More than 150 million Americans under the risk of severe storms today in at least 20 states. 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
11: Good morning. It's 9:05 and 75 degrees. I'm Freddie Hammer with this WILQ News Update. Pennsylvania State Police are looking for information after two revolvers were found along Route 254 in Turbot Township, Northumberland County. The firearms were discovered June 3rd in the 2600 block of the roadway. Police identified the weapons as an Ivor Johnson revolver and a Harrington and Richardson revolver. Anyone who may know how the firearms ended up there is asked to contact State Police in Milton at 570-524-2662. Montour County officials and social service agencies are asking for volunteers and housing assistance after dozens of residents were displaced by the closure of Danville Suites. The motel was condemned after mold was discovered and two bodies were found on the property. A temporary shelter at the former Human Services building on Woodbine Lane in Danville is now housing 32 people, including five children. Organizers say they need volunteers to help staff the shelter and landlords willing to provide permanent housing options. Williamsport Area School District taxpayers will be paying more this year following approval of the district's 2026-27 budget. The school board approved a real estate tax increase from 17.24 mils to 18.01 mils, adding about $86 annually on a property assessed at $100,000. District officials cite rising health insurance costs as a major factor. The board also approved homestead and farmstead tax relief funded through the state gaming revenue for eligible property owners. And Pennsylvania lawmakers are helping celebrate a major milestone for a regional attraction. The State House voted 199-2 to designate July 4th as Knoebels Amusement Resort Day, marking the park's 100th anniversary. Located in Elysburg, Knoebels opened on Independence Day in 1926 as a picnic grove with a swimming pool and has grown into America's largest free admission amusement park. Members of the Knoebels family were recognized at the Capitol as the resolution was approved with support from several North Central Pennsylvania lawmakers. And checking sports cue, Major League Baseball Draft League last night, Mahoning Valley Scrappers defeating the Williamsport Crosscutters 8-4. Cutters stay on the road for Game 3 of the series tonight. That's 7:05 p.m. first pitch. And Cutters are back home on Friday night, 6:35 p.m. for Mexican Heritage Weekend during their international series.
12: WILQ AccuWeather. Times of sun and clouds today. It'll become hot and oppressively humid. Watch out for heavy thunderstorms this afternoon that can produce flooding downpours and damaging winds. The high 91 with AccuWeather real field temperatures into the upper 90s. Partly cloudy, warm and sticky tonight, those 68. Tomorrow, hot and humid again with sun and clouds. A heavy thunderstorm in the afternoon can generate flooding downpours, hail and damaging winds. The high 90, real fields upper 90s. Saturday, sunny and very warm but less humid. High 88. AccuWeather anytime at WILQ.com. I'm meteorologist Joe Lundberg.
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10: WILQ AccuWeather. Intervals of clouds and sunshine today, becoming hot and very humid. A heavy thunderstorm this afternoon can produce flooding, downpours, and damaging wind gusts. The high 91. Accurate with the real field temperatures reach the upper 90s. Partly cloudy, warm and sticky later tonight, though 68. Hot and humid again tomorrow with times of sun and clouds. A heavy thunderstorm in the afternoon can produce flooding, downpours, hail, and damaging winds. The high 90 with real feels in the upper 90s. AccuWeather anytime at WILQ.com. I'm meteorologist Joe Lundberg.

perfect thing to drown out that one coworker. Yeah, you know the one. You're on the job with Country 105.1 WILQ.

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0: 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And then later on in the year, Who's Live Anyway? 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

0: 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This week, it's the Warrior Run Area Fire Department's Carnival at Watsontown Memorial Park. That'll continue through Saturday. Lots of food, live music, family fun, a community celebration. 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And don't miss the car show. That's scheduled for tonight from 6 until 8. The Warrior Run Area Fire Department's Carnival, Watsontown Memorial Park, tonight, tomorrow, and on Saturday. 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We care about the Susquehanna Valley and you at WILQ. Ted Bennett here after 10. He's got more country favorites lined up. Also, be listening for Keith Kitchen. He's stopping by all of our sign-up locations for the WILQ Q-Camber giveaway with Roan's RV. 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And we'll talk to you tomorrow morning anytime after 5A at Carrie's Corner on a Friday, getting you into Q-Camber giveaway finale weekend with WILQ.
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15: WILQ AccuWeather.
16: Intervals of clouds and sunshine today, becoming hot and very humid. A heavy thunderstorm this afternoon can produce flooding, downpours, and damaging wind gusts. The high 91. AccuWeather real field temperatures reach the upper 90s. Partly cloudy, warm and sticky later tonight, low 68. Hot and humid again tomorrow with times of sun and clouds. A heavy thunderstorm in the afternoon can produce flooding, downpours, hail, and damaging winds. The high 90 with real feels in the upper 90s. AccuWeather anytime at WILQ.com. I'm meteorologist Joe Lundberg.
17: And a good morning to you. It is a Thursday. Keith Kitchen on his way, sauntering down to Mifflinburg, and it is 79 degrees.
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Country 105.1 WILQ. Well, if you watched Game 4 of the NBA Finals last night, you watched history in the making. We'll explain why. Coming up in a couple of minutes, Keith Kitchen on the road. He'll be checking in from Mifflinburg rather shortly here on the Q.

0: Country 105.1 WILQ. We were talking earlier. If you watched game four of the NBA finals last night, now you watch history as the New York Knicks completed a record comeback. They were 29 points down in the third quarter and now one victory away from their first championship since 1973. Knicks fans will call it an epic comeback and the Spurs fans are going to call it an epic choke job. Either way, it was epic. We have to wait and see if the Spurs can bounce back from this disaster as the two teams next play in San Antonio on Saturday. You won't have to wait that long. You won't have to wait till Saturday for Keith Kitchen because he's on the road. And that's right. The Q Camper box pickup schedule sets him in Mifflinburg. How you doing, Keith?
1: And here we go, starting off my trip through the Susquehanna Valley. I'm at the Mifflinburg Variety Store in Mifflinburg, and I'm joined by JR. JR, why don't you tell us some of the great things that are provided by the Mifflinburg Variety Store?
2: Well, thank you. 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We've got a fine selection of footwear, men's, women's, children's, and toddlers, infants, all genders, and all kinds of work, casual, dress, and a wide range of sizes going from infants 1 up to men's 15. Safety toe and non-safety. And lots of hunting boots for the hunter.
1: Sounds great. 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
2: Yes, we do. Yes, we do have a nice selection of fabric, notions, and also toys. 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
1: Sounds great. Thank you so much, JR. Now, I've already drawn the qualifiers for the WILQ Q Camper giveaway with Roan's RV, and they are Carly Woodring of Mifflinburg and Sandy Kaiser of Milton. We'll be reaching out to let you know about how you can get your paperwork and finish your qualifications. My next stop will be at Little Sportsman Shop in Northumberland. I'm Keith Kitchen for Country 105.1 WILQ.
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1: W-I-L-Q, AccuWeather. Intervals of clouds and sunshine today, becoming hot and very humid. A heavy thunderstorm this afternoon can produce flooding, downpours, and damaging wind gusts. The high 91. AccuWeather real field temperatures reach the upper 90s. Partly cloudy, warm and sticky later tonight, though 68. Hot and humid again tomorrow with times of sun and clouds. A heavy thunderstorm in the afternoon can produce flooding, downpours, hail, and damaging winds. The high 90 with real feels in the upper 90s. AccuWeather anytime at WILQ.com. I'm meteorologist Joe Lundberg.
2: And a good morning to you. It is hazy out there. Temperature already on the climb at 1024. It's currently 80 degrees.

When you're heading home from work, Keith Kitchen has all your country favorites as you get from point A to point B. Afternoons on WILQ.

0: Fresh at WILQ. Keith Kitchen on his way. The big grand tour for the box pickups. Little Sportsman Shop in Northumberland. Radar set. He's closing in. Old Dominion on a Thursday here on your Q.
1: Hey, girl. What's up? 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

0: love a throwback. I'm gonna live where the green grass grows. I like it.
1: I love it. We're just country boys and girls getting down on the farm. Hi, this is Tim McGraw, and you're listening to 105 WILQ.

I like it. Kane Brown on Country 105.1 WILQ. Keith Kitchen, hard at work. He is box pickup collecting today. He'll be at the Little Sportsman Shop. We'll find out what names are drawn there in just a little bit. Also, are you into leftovers? I've got a survey about leftovers. I do like them, and some folks do, some do not. We'll break that out for you a little bit later on. But in the meanwhile, the Warrior Run Church, they invite everyone to their 46th annual Strawberry Festival coming up Sunday the 14th. 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
9: 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I'm Keith Kitchen, continuing my trek through the Susquehanna Valley for Country 105.1 WILQ.
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0: All Around, Jordan Davis, When My World Spins Around, the Cucamber giveaway, making all our heads spin today. We've got you listening for that cue to call. When you do be caller number 9, you'll be the 105 qualifier, 105.1 WIOQ. 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Our finalists are going to get their shot at winning over $21,000 in prizes, and we'd sure like to see you there. 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
5: I'm meteorologist Jason Caterina with your KFC weekend weather update. Saturday will bring very warm conditions with lower humidity levels along with a mix of sunshine and a few clouds. Expect a high temperature of 88 degrees. 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
1: Intervals of clouds and sunshine today, becoming hot and very humid. A heavy thunderstorm this afternoon can produce flooding, downpours, and damaging wind gusts. The high 91. AccuWeather real field temperatures reach the upper 90s. Partly cloudy, warm and sticky later tonight, low 68. Hot and humid again tomorrow with times of sun and clouds. A heavy thunderstorm in the afternoon can produce flooding, downpours, hail, and damaging winds. The high 90 with real feels in the upper 90s. AccuWeather anytime at WILQ.com. I'm meteorologist Joe Lundberg.
0: All righty. Thank you, Joe, and a good morning to you. Well, that temperature continues to climb. Hazy sunshine is 82 degrees.
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1: Country 105.1 WILQ. Well, Sunday night, there was Darius Rucker up on the big screen at the Journey Bank Community Arts Center with Scotty McCreary doing the Bottle Rocket song for the last song. Hey, good stuff. Having a good time. Q Camper giveaway. The big box pickup day is going on. And we've already heard from Mifflinburg Variety, Little Sportsman. Riverside Campground is on Keith Kitchen's punch list. And that'll be coming up soon. All getting ready for that Q Camper giveaway, the grand finale. And we still have one here. And you'll be listening for that cue to call between now and 2 o'clock. If you're caller number 9. You would be qualifier number 105. Wouldn't that be cool? Well, it could be you, and it could be happening soon on this Thursday from Country 105.1.
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0: Mix of clouds and sun today. Hot and very humid with a heavy thunderstorm this afternoon that could produce flooding, downpours, and localized damaging wind gusts. A high 91, but real feels in the upper 90s. Partly cloudy, warm and sticky tonight. The low just 68. Hot and humid again for Friday with a mix of clouds and sun. A heavy thunderstorm in the afternoon that could again produce flooding, downpours, hail, and damaging wind gusts. A high of 90. Real feels return to the upper 90s. AccuWeather anytime at WIOQ.com. I'm meteorologist Jason Caterina.
1: And on a cloudy day, that temperature continues to rise. Currently 83.

I just made my stop at the Riverside Campground in Montgomery and drew the latest two qualifiers for WILQ's Q Camper giveaway with Roan's RV. Drew out the names Terry King of Muncie and Darlene Hakes of Montgomery. They're now qualifiers for WILQ's Q Camper giveaway with Roan's RV. And they'll be joining up with us this Saturday at Roan's RV for the grand giveaway. Now, if you're looking for great camping, if you're looking for great food and great entertainment, make sure you go to the Riverside Campground. Set up beside the mighty Susquehanna. Lots of great camping spots. They've got excellent food and great entertainment. My next stop on my trek through the Susquehanna Valley will be Hall's Marine in Muncie. I'm Keith Kitchen, broadcasting live for Country 105.1 WILQ.

Is that you? One of those people that like to make a list of things to do? Maybe put it on their cell phone. Have the beeps go off. It's time to do something. Well, my beep just went off, and it's time to play some Riley Green at WILK.

0: One WILQ. Truth about you. Tell me the truth. I remember we used to tell our kids, are you lying or tell me the truth? And we tell them to stick out your tongue. And that way we know if they were lying or not. They never quite figured that out. I don't even think they know about it today, to be honest with you. Country 105.1 WILQ, the Q Camper box pickup going on. Halls Marine will be our next stop, and then JL Winners, as Keith Kitchen is earning his pay today for sure. Keep it right here on WILQ. We're going to be playing back your request for that all request lunch hour in a little while as well. Well, the community invited to a rummage sale, St. Lawrence Catholic Church, 800 West Central Ave in South Williamsport, June 18th, 19th, and 20th from 8 till noon. 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

0: 1051 WILQ. Well, I got a lot of cardinals at my bird feeder, but not many bluebirds. Miranda Lambert for you at Country 1051. Well, thank you everybody that got active and involved in that All Request Lunch Hour. We'll be playing back those tunes, and you'll have a chance to be a winner again, lunch for two from our good friends at Subway, a couple of tickets to the Clinton County Speedway, and a family four-pack to Reptiland, Clyde Peeling's Reptiland. That'll be in the package today as well as we get ready to play back your tunes. Don't forget Keith Kitchen on the Big Box Pickup Tour, and he's heading to Halls Marine. We'll check in with him shortly as we get ready for our big giveaway on Saturday at Roan's with WILQ.
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1: Fox News, I'm Chris Foster. President Trump says there will be more bombing in Iran tonight.
2: It'll be a bigger, more powerful.
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2: They're really in submission. They just don't know it yet.
1: He says he'd prefer to capture Karg Island and Iran's main oil export facility.
2: I don't know that America has the stomach for it, to be honest with you. You're going to make a fortune, but I don't know that America has the stomach. I think they'd like to see us come home.
1: There have been more airstrikes by both sides today. UK Defence Minister John Healey resigns.
3: He wants more money for the British Armed Forces. In his letter of resignation, he tells Prime Minister Keir Starmer, "You have been unable to commit the resources that the nation needs to defend the country at this time of rising threats."
1: Fox's Jonathan Savage in London. Wholesale inflation is 6.5% annually, is the highest in 4 years. 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
4: Partly cloudy and humid tonight with a low down to 68. Your exclusive AccuWeather forecast is coming up. I'm Freddie Hammer with this WILQ News Update. A Selins Grove man has been sentenced after being convicted of stalking. Snyder County Judge Lori Hackenberg ordered 44-year-old Gregory Shea to serve 36 months of probation, including the first year on house arrest with electronic monitoring. Shea was convicted of stalking and loitering and prowling at night following a jury trial last month. He must also undergo a mental health evaluation and follow any recommended treatment. A Montoursville man has filed a lawsuit against Ulysses Township and several township officials in Potter County. Michael Early claims officials unlawfully searched his property, attempted to shut off utilities without notice, and interfered with plans to build a second home on land along Route 6. The suit alleges violations of his due process rights and seeks damages and other relief. Township officials have declined to comment while the case is pending. The Watsontown Police Department is down an officer after Borough Council voted Monday night to terminate Patrolman David Podgorny. Police Chief Chris Snyder says Podgorny had served with the department since 2020, but declined to discuss the reason for the dismissal. The move leaves the department with 5 officers, including the chief. A Lycoming College student is receiving national recognition for excellence in theater design. Evelyn Stong, a member of the class of 2026, earned the highest scenic design honor for Region 2 at the American College Theater Festival and was named a national finalist for theatrical design excellence. Stong also received an additional award for collaborative theater work at the festival. Her award-winning designs are now featured in the festival's virtual national gallery as she studies abroad in Germany this semester. And as the FIFA World Cup 2026 kicks off, Chipotle is offering a special deal for Pennsylvanians. Chipotle says that anyone wearing a soccer jersey in the Keystone State today can get a buy one, get one free deal. The deal is valid in store only after 3 p.m. And checking Sports Q, Major League Baseball Draft League tonight, Crosscutters are on the road for Game 3 with the Mahoning Valley Scrappers. They have a 7.05 p.m. first pitch. Major League Baseball tonight, Dodgers versus Pirates at 6.40 p.m. Mariners play the Orioles at 7 p.m. on ESPN. And Braves versus the White Sox at 7.40 p.m. also on MLB.TV. NHL Stanley Cup Final Game 5 tonight, Golden Knights versus the Hurricanes, 8 p.m. on ABC. NBA Finals on Saturday, Knicks versus Spurs at 8:30, also on ABC. Weather's next. I'm Freddie Hammer with this WILQ News Update.
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6: Mix of clouds and sun today, hot and very humid with a heavy thunderstorm this afternoon that could produce flooding, downpours, and localized damaging wind gusts. A high 91, but real feels in the upper 90s. Partly cloudy, warm and sticky tonight. The low just 68. Hot and humid again for Friday with a mix of clouds and sun. A heavy thunderstorm in the afternoon that could again produce flooding, downpours, hail, and damaging wind gusts. A high of 90. Real feels return to the upper 90s. AccuWeather anytime at WIOQ.com. I'm meteorologist Jason Caterina.
7: And a good afternoon. It is currently 12:05 and 84 degrees.
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1: Hi, can I make a lunchtime request?
0: Yeah, what do you got up today for?
1: Hey, how about The Baby by Blake Shelton?
0: Sure. What's your name and where are you from?
1: Rhonda Justice. 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He turns 38 today.
0: Aha, good idea. 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
1: Thank you.

0: 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Why? Because it is the Subway All Request Lunch Hour. Q Camper giveaway, box pickup. Boy, he's earning his pay grade today for sure. Keith Kitchen checks in now. We'll see where he's at. It looks like it's J.L. Winters from WILQ and the Keith Road Trip.
1: Just wrapped up my visit to J.L. Winters Jewelers on John Brady Drive in Muncie as I continue my trek through the Susquehanna Valley. Drew two more winners for WILQ's Q Camper giveaway with Roan's RV. Derek Weller of Mifflinburg and Pat Jordan of Bloomsburg. We'll be getting a hold of them later to let them know that they are qualifiers. Now, if you're planning on getting engaged, you really want to come down to J.L. Winters Jewelers because right now a big sale up to 50% off on engagement rings that are in stock. 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My next stop will be White Horse Graphics. I'll be heading there in just a couple of moments. I'm Keith Kitchen, broadcasting live for Country 105.1 WILQ.
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11: WILQ, AccuWeather. mix of clouds and sun today. Hot and very humid with a heavy thunderstorm this afternoon that could produce flooding, downpours, and localized damaging wind gusts. A high 91, but real feels in the upper 90s. Partly cloudy, warm and sticky tonight. The low just 68. Hot and humid again for Friday with a mix of clouds and sun. A heavy thunderstorm in the afternoon that could again produce flooding, downpours, hail, and damaging wind gusts. A high of 90. Real feels return to the upper 90s. AccuWeather anytime at WIOQ.com. I'm meteorologist Jason Caterina.
0: And the sunshine pops out, currently 84 degrees, and got a request for Austin for Randy Houser at 84.

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0: 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I'm clogging in the studio with the Chicks. That request for Ashley Shields. Glad to play it for you. Good tune. And Rebecca Minier, this one is for you. It's George Strait and I Cross My Heart.
1: I love

0: 1051 WILQ. It's the Subway All Request Lunch Hour. Also, the big box pickup today, Keith Kitchen, out and about. He'll be heading over to Whitehorse Graphics in Muncie in just a little bit, so he'll be reporting there. And then the Old Barn in Pennsdale. Good tours. Ellery Now's in the mix as well. So, more qualifiers coming your way on a beautiful Thursday. 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

0: Gabby Barrett, Country 105.1 WILQ, Kalina Walker said, "That's my husband. Would you play that song?" Sure, glad to. There you go. Hey, our winner today for the All Request Lunch Hour, we're going to check in with Keith Kitchen here shortly. By the way, White Horse Graphics in Muncie's where he's planted right now. Our winner today, lunch for two from Subway, two tickets to the Clinton County Speedway, four tickets to Repto Land, and the winner is Lindsay Samsel Darumple. So, Lindsay Darumple, congratulations. You're our latest winner, and we're going to check out and see what Keith is going to do. I think Keith is going to have a couple winners for us as well.
1: 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We are out past Moreland Baptist Road, just off of there. And I got to tell you, White Horse Graphics, these people do such wonderful work. Anything vinyl graphics, all right, whether or not you want a flyer, a banner, get your car wrapped, they can do it, all right? 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So they'll be joining us on Saturday at Roan's RV for the grand giveaway. 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I'm Keith Kitchen, broadcasting live for Country 105.1 WILQ.
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5: Mix of clouds and sun today, hot and very humid with a heavy thunderstorm this afternoon that could produce flooding, downpours, and localized damaging wind gusts. A high 91, but real feels in the upper 90s. Partly cloudy, warm and sticky tonight, the low just 68. Hot and humid again for Friday with a mix of clouds and sun. A heavy thunderstorm in the afternoon that could again produce flooding, downpours, hail, and damaging wind gusts. A high of 90, real feels return to the upper 90s. AccuWeather anytime at WIOQ.com. I'm meteorologist Jason Caterina.
0: Well, that sunshine is making the temperature climb. Currently 84 degrees, WIOQ.
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0: Congratulations, you are caller number 9. How's that make you feel? Awesome?
2: Yeah.
0: Great, you'll be joining us on Saturday. 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
14: My trek through the Susquehanna Valley continues on this very warm Thursday afternoon. I just stopped by Old Barn Equipment and drew two more qualifiers. The one is either Fallon or Farron Carr of Montoursville, and the other, Gene Feaster of Williamsport. They're now qualified for the WILQ Q Camper giveaway with Roan's RV, and we'll be looking for them on Saturday. Now, if you're looking for a new truck bed, if you're looking for a work bed for your truck, looking for snow plows, farm equipment, hunting blinds, come to Old Barn Equipment, just off Route 220, Pennsdale, and they will take care of you. My next stop, I'm heading for Ellery now in Montoursville. 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
1: WILQ, AccuWeather.
15: A mix of clouds and sun today, hot and very humid with a heavy thunderstorm this afternoon that could produce flooding, downpours, and localized damaging wind gusts. A high 91, but real feels in the upper 90s. Partly cloudy, warm and sticky tonight, the low just 68. Hot and humid again for Friday with a mix of clouds and sun. A heavy thunderstorm in the afternoon that could again produce flooding, downpours, hail, and damaging wind gusts. A high of 90, real feels return to the upper 90s. AccuWeather anytime at WIOQ.com. I'm meteorologist Jason Caterina.
0: Where it is partly sunny and 85 degrees.

0: Midland Drinking Problem Country 105.1 WILQ. Keith Kitchen out and about with the big box pickup travel log today. He'll be at Ellery Now Hardware, then Joe's Equipment. 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So busy man today. And of course, the final days of Keith Kitchen too here at WILQ. Sadly so. And a reminder, the Lycoming County Fire Police Association invite the community to its 8th annual food truck picnic and vendor show happening Saturday, June 20th, Nesbitt Park from 11 to 6. 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

elementary, my dear Watson. It's unbelievable. Country 105.1 WILQ. Well, Barbara Evans, she's ready to roll. Keith, he's out and about, wandering in his final days. Here's Nate Smith.

0: I've taken some medicine over the years that I absolutely did not want to take. Most of that early in my life, but it made me feel better, right? Country 105.1 WIOQ. I know who's going to make you feel good. It's Keith Kitchen.
1: Broad Street in Montoursville, and I drew two more names for WILQ's Q Camper giveaway with Roan's RV. And let's see, number one was Kurt Lepley of Hughesville. And the second person I drew is Cheryl Furman of somewhere here in the Susquehanna Valley. They will both be joining us on Saturday for the grand giveaway at Roan's RV, Lycoming Creek Road in Williamsport. And we're hoping that we'll see you as well. Now, if you're looking for any type of hardware, a hammer, a wheelbarrow, anything like that, or grills, and pretty much anything, you want to come to Ellery now. They are the local hardware store that everybody wishes they had in their neighborhood. My next stop, I'll be heading up to Jersey Shore to Joe's Equipment. I'm Keith Kitchen for Country 105.1 WILQ.
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7: W-I-L-Q, AccuWeather.
8: Mix of clouds and sun today, hot and very humid with a heavy thunderstorm this afternoon that could produce flooding, downpours, and localized damaging wind gusts. A high 91, but real feels in the upper 90s. Partly cloudy, warm and sticky tonight, the low just 68. Hot and humid again for Friday with a mix of clouds and sun. A heavy thunderstorm in the afternoon that could again produce flooding, downpours, hail, and damaging wind gusts. A high of 90, real feels return to the upper 90s. AccuWeather anytime at WIOQ.com. I'm meteorologist Jason Caterina.
9: 3 after 2, 89 degrees, mostly sunny skies.
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Country 105.1 WILQ. Barbara Evans in for Keith Kitchen as he's on our special assignment today, getting our final registrants for the Q Camper giveaway. We'll be hearing from Keith pretty soon. So just hang in there. Here's Bailey Zimmerman, WILQ.

0: Justin Moore on Country 105.1 WILQ. Time's a-tickin'. It's 21 after 2. Barbara Evans in for Keith Kitchen on special assignment as he picks the final winners from all of our registration locations for the Q Camper giveaway. Now, we have another fun thing that we're participating in, the 37th Annual Historic Bellefonte Cruise. Father's Day weekend, Saturday of the weekend, WILQ wants to get you there in style. The Bellefonte Cruise has been the ultimate celebration of classic, exotic, and antique rides in the heart of historic Bellefonte, a big car show happening. There will be a lot of fantastic vehicles that you may want to check out, plus live music and food and a lot more. It's a summer tradition. You don't want to miss it. So what am I getting at here for you? Well, guess what? We've got your ticket and your ride. We're loading up a Fullington Luxury Motor Coach Saturday the 20th. So that's not this Saturday, but next Saturday. It'll roll out of Williamsport at 9 in the morning, bring you back around 5 o'clock right after a day of cruising fun. Keep it here on WILQ because we've got some chances for you to win tickets on the bus coming right up.
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5: W-I-L-Q, AccuWeather.
6: Mix of clouds and sun today, hot and very humid with a heavy thunderstorm this afternoon that could produce flooding, downpours, and localized damaging wind gusts. A high 91, but real feels in the upper 90s. Partly cloudy, warm and sticky tonight, the low just 68. Hot and humid again for Friday with a mix of clouds and sun. A heavy thunderstorm in the afternoon that could again produce flooding, downpours, hail, and damaging wind gusts. The high of 90, real feels return to the upper 90s. AccuWeather anytime at WIOQ.com. I'm meteorologist Jason Caterina.
7: 227 in the Susquehanna Valley, 90 degrees, mostly sunny skies.

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WILQ. Hey, I've been talking about the Bellefonte Cruise coming up. It's the 37th annual historic cruise, Central Pennsylvania's largest car show, coming up on Father's Day weekend, the Saturday of Father's Day weekend. Well, guess what? Right now I've got a pair of tickets for you to go to the show. Compliments of WILQ by hopping on our luxury bus that will be taking off from our studios on Saturday morning at 9 o'clock. Boy, that's a mouthful. Just be caller number 5 right now. How about that? As long as you haven't won tickets already. Caller number 5-322-6011 and 800-377-1051. You can win from WILQ.

0: WILQ, your caller number 5. Do you like classic cars? Because you're going to see some.
1: Yes, thank you.
0: Congratulations, you're our winner. What's your name and where are you from?
1: Tiffany Hetrick from Muncie.
0: You can be a winner like Tiffany Hetrick as well. We have more tickets to give away to the Bellefonte Cruise coming up. Also coming up from Joe's Equipment in Jersey Shore, Keith Kitchen is ready to pick the next 2 finalists for the Q Camper giveaway. Stay right here. We'll be making an announcement in just a couple of minutes.
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9: 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Addison Wenker of Lock Haven and Frank Orgitano of Trout Run, now qualifiers for WILQ's Q Camper giveaway, and I'm sure they'll be joining up with us this Saturday at Roan's RV. 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

Johnson and the Fall from Country 105.1 WILQ. If you missed it, Keith Hitchin just picked two more finalists for the Q Camper giveaway while he stopped at Joe's Equipment in Jersey Shore. Addison Wenker and Frank Argentano were picked from that location. Keith is headed out to Union Auto and Radiator Repair on Lycoming Creek Road. He'll let us know who the winners are from that location. But listen, listen, if you didn't get in on the registrations, we still would invite you to stop out at 12 noon or before 12 noon on Saturday from Roan's RV in Cogan Station, because at 12 noon, we're going to be picking, having the finalists pick their prizes. It's like, it's convoluted. I can't really explain it on the radio. You just got to be there. $21,000 in prizes, including the grand prize, which is a 2026 Jayco J-Flight SLX Sports Edition travel trailer. 10 nights of camping at Riverside Campground, $50 gift certificate to the Roadhouse Restaurant. And again, if you didn't qualify on air or in person, stop by. And, you know, because we invite you to be there. See the rules, regulations now at WILQ.com.

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1: Lainey Wilson on Country 105.1 WILQ. It is 3 before 3. Barbara Evans in for Keith Kitchen. He is traveling out and about to pick our final finalists for the Q Camper giveaway that'll be happening on Saturday. Headed up to Union Auto and Radiator Repair, like Homing Creek Road in Williamsport. On the way, Joe Diffie, Kane Brown. We'll hear from Hardy and more.
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9: Mix of clouds and sun today, hot and very humid with a heavy thunderstorm this afternoon that could produce flooding, downpours, and localized damaging wind gusts. A high 91, but real feels in the upper 90s. Partly cloudy, warm and sticky tonight. The low just 68. Hot and humid again for Friday with a mix of clouds and sun. A heavy thunderstorm in the afternoon that could again produce flooding, downpours, hail, and damaging wind gusts. A high of 90. Real feels return to the upper 90s. AccuWeather anytime at WIOQ.com. I'm meteorologist Jason Caterina.
1: 301 in the valley. It is mostly sunny, 91 degrees.
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1: Kane Brown. Heaven. Country 105.1 WILQ. If you're headed to go up Route 15 north, the 3rd Street exit on 180, it's a little backed up because of construction. Just keep it in mind if you're headed that way.

0: Country 105.1 WILQ, Texas. 19 after 3, Barbara Evans in for the traveler, Keith Kitchen. He is out and about, and he'll be checking in just a few moments as he has just picked some winners from Union Auto and Radiator Repair like Homan Creek Road in Williamsport. We'll have his latest report right before the AccuWeather forecast.
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6: 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Linda Spots of Cogan Station and Emerson Hoffman of Trout Run. 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You need to be in to get registered between 10 a.m. and noon. 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
7: WILQ AccuWeather.
8: A mix of clouds and sun today. Hot and very humid with a heavy thunderstorm this afternoon that could produce flooding, downpours, and localized damaging wind gusts. A high 91, but real feels in the upper 90s. Partly cloudy, warm and sticky tonight. The low just 68. Hot and humid again for Friday with a mix of clouds and sun. A heavy thunderstorm in the afternoon that could again produce flooding, downpours, hail, and damaging wind gusts. A high of 90. Real feels return to the upper 90s. AccuWeather anytime at WIOQ.com. I'm meteorologist Jason Caterina.
9: 324 in the Susquehanna Valley. Sunny skies, 90 degrees.

0: Williamsport on Saturday. It's the Williamsport Soapbox Derby on Market Street and Washington Boulevard. At 8 o'clock in the morning, things start. You might want to check it out. It's free. Soapbox Derby time.
1: I ain't coming to your house. I ain't crawling in your bed. I don't want to be the only thing running through your head.

0: 7, wasted time. It's 22 before 4. Barbara Evans in for Keith Kitchen as he's been out and about all afternoon. All of the locations that were registration points for the Q Camper giveaway. And just like that is that, Keith is at the final location. Keith, final location? Where is it? Right there.
1: And that is that. I just got to Roan's RV on Lycoming Creek Road, and we drew two more qualifiers. The final two qualifiers from my trek through the Susquehanna Valley today, Jack Long of Trout Run and Sherry Durr of, well, I would presume the Williamsport area, but we've got two qualifiers. And they will be joining us this Saturday right here at Roan's RV for the grand giveaway when we find out who wins the grand prize, that Jayco J-Flight SLX Sport Travel Trailer, and so many other prizes as well. Please remember, you've got to get here between 10 and noon, and you must be here and registered before 12 noon. 12 noon, that's when we're going to start finding out who wins what with the WILQ Q Camper giveaway with Roan's RV. That wraps up my trip for the day. I'm Keith Kitchen for Country 105.1 WILQ.
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0: actually in the world. Country 105.1 WILQ. Something new this year at Pocono. I guess about 200 campers actually got to go in the infield and set up early this year. Everybody else had to start going in today, but yesterday about 200 got in. I guess it slows, moves things along a little bit instead of slowing things down. So, you know, when you're out and about and if you see a lot of campers headed, towards the east, if you are living in the west, you may see campers headed to Long Pond. Speaking of traffic, tomorrow, Backyard Broadcasting's Friday afternoon traffic reports will be on between 3 and 5. We'll keep you up to date on slow moving traffic. 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They show up no matter what. 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
9: Fox News, I'm John Saucier. President Trump is threatening more strikes against Iran tonight, but on social media, he now writes, based on the fact that discussions with the Islamic Republic of Iran have been brought to the highest level of Iranian leadership and approved, I have, as President of the United States of America, canceled the scheduled strikes and bombings against Iran this evening. He does say the naval blockade will remain in effect. This morning on Fox and Friends, the president says Iran's military has been decimated.
10: I don't want to have boots on the ground, but if I wanted to, we could put a small group of soldiers and take over the whole place. They're finished.
9: Senate Minority Leader Chuck Schumer, he says this conflict is putting the entire country at risk.
12: It doesn't take a military genius to see that Trump's fiasco of a war with Iran never ended. Not with American helicopters being shot down. Not when American bases are being attacked and American troops are coming under fire.
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13: 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We're beginning another hour now on Country 105.1.

Chase and Aldean on Country 105.1 WILQ. Well, we have one other way you can get involved with the Q Camper giveaway. That's right. If you didn't qualify on air or in person, stop by Roan's RV after 10 a.m. on Saturday for your last opportunity to be a finalist. That's right. We're going to pick someone on Saturday morning to play along. Woo! Here's Montgomery Gentry, Country 105.1 WILQ.

0: Jackson on Country 105.1 WILQ. 17 after 4. Hope your day is going well and dealing with the humidity and the heat. Hopefully things will be nice for next weekend's annual Laurel Festival in Wellsboro. It's the 84th Pennsylvania State Laurel Festival, and it happens June 19th and 20th in Wellsboro. If you're familiar with Wellsboro, and I'm just going off topic here a little bit, but last week they had to cut down the elm tree right in center of town, or almost center of town. That tree was a couple of hundred years old, and it was just unfortunately starting to die due to disease and stuff that happens. But anyway, the town will still be as beautiful as ever. It's a wonderful town, and it'll be 2 days of fun, entertainment, and tradition. And of course, it'll all be topped off with the Laurel Queen Festival, Laurel Queen Pageant, the Laurel Festival Parade on Saturday the 20th, and the crowning of the Pennsylvania State Laurel Queen. Now, some of the ladies from this area, and as a whole bunch of ladies from all over the state, but Miss Jersey Shore, Sydney Brungard will be involved, Miss Central Mountain, Ellie Harry, Miss Williamsport, Kyla Becker, and many others will be a part of the Laurel Festival. We wish everybody the best in Wellsboro for that big event.
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7: WILQ AccuWeather.
8: Partly cloudy, warm and sticky tonight. The low just 68. Hot and humid again Friday with sunny clouds. A heavy afternoon thunderstorm that could produce flooding, downpours, hail, and damaging wind gusts. A high of 90, but real feels in the upper 90s with the humidity. Mostly sunny, very warm but less humid Saturday. The high of 88. Sun and clouds Sunday, more humid in the afternoon with a thunderstorm in spots, the high of 86. And sun and clouds, cooler and less humid Monday, the high 77. AccuWeather anytime at WIOQ.com. I'm meteorologist Jason Caterina.
0: 422 in the Susquehanna Valley, mostly sunny skies, 92 degrees.

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Country 105.1 WILQ, Barbara Evans in for Keith Kitchen. Please listen tomorrow. Tomorrow will be Keith's last shift on WILQ. He's decided to retire.

0: Country 105.1 WILQ, Lauren Elena, road less traveled. 24 before 5, Barbara Evans in for Keith Kitchen today. They're ready to whoop it up in Danville on Saturday as we are preparing to celebrate America's 250th birthday. There's a family day of fun planned at the Danville Airport, 1413 Sunbury Road in Riverside. A car show, a flea market, vendors. There's going to be some speakers talking about different things that are, you know, relevant to our 250th birthday. And the celebration will wrap up with a spectacular fireworks display. That is our Saturday evening. I don't know. Hope I didn't say tomorrow, but yes, Saturday evening, in Danville. Admission's free and it all happens at the airport in Riverside. This event and many others are on our WILQ event page at WILQ.com. 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

WILQ with Scotty McCreary, recent concert guest in the Valley. Bottle Rockets with Hootie and the Blowfish helping out. All rave reviews from the concert the other night at the Journey Bank Community Arts Center. Great to have Scotty McCreary in the Susquehanna Valley. Speaking of here in the Valley, someone with her roots in the Susquehanna Valley, Taylor Swift, is back on the countryside of things a little bit. We'll play a new one from Taylor right after Hudson Westbrook. House again. Country 105.1 WILQ.

Welcome back, Taylor Swift. Sounded good. I knew it. I knew you. It's been a while since Taylor Swift had music that was had a country flair to it, but it's great to have her back. As mentioned, she does have roots in Pennsylvania and the Susquehanna Valley. Her dad, Scott, graduated from Loyal Sock High School, so woohoo! We'll take her back. You know, after all, Ella Langley and her music these days has been played on all kinds of pop stations all over the place. I mean, music makes you feel good, and we unfortunately draw lines between that's country, that's not country, but it's all good. It makes you feel good. Music's a great thing. But yeah, Taylor Swift with her brand new one, I Know It, I Knew It, I Know You. On the way from WILQ, we'll tell you a little bit more about how there's one more chance that you could get involved with the Q Camper giveaway. I'll tell you how right after Chris Jansen on WILQ.

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5: Fox News, I'm Carmen Roberts. President Trump calls off planned strikes on Iran just hours after threatening to escalate the war. He cited progress in discussions with high-level Iranian leadership for the sudden change. He announced the decision on social media. Earlier, he told Fox News,
6: they're really in submission. They just don't know it yet. Okay, to be honest with you, they just don't know it yet.
5: And Wall Street immediately soared higher on the news, the Dow surging more than 880 points. And the man accused of killing former Minnesota House Speaker Melissa Hortman and her husband pleaded guilty today. Federal prosecutor Daniel Rosen says they dropped the death penalty in exchange for the plea, and he also agreed to serve two life terms.
6: That was an opportunity that we just could not, pass up.
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in on Country 105.1 WILQ. It's 7 after 5. Barbara Evans in for Keith Kitchen in what, I guess this is the opening act for his final shift on WILQ. 2 to 7 tomorrow, Keith will be in, and he's going to hang up his headphones, as we say in the radio business, and I hope you'll join him tomorrow for his last show. Speaking of last, there's one last way you can get involved with the Q Camper giveaway. On Saturday at Roan's Travel Trailers, just north of Williamsport on Lycoming Creek Road, if you get there at 10 o'clock, you know, things are going to be rolling right between 10 and noon, and we're going to pick one more person who, you know, registers that morning. So come on out. If you haven't registered and been called or anything like that, you have one more chance to be registered to win the Q Camper or one of the many other prizes that we have as part of our spring fun event with the Q Camper giveaway. How about it? Here's Kenny Chesney on WILQ. Get along.

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National Weather Service in State College, Pennsylvania has issued a severe thunderstorm warning for Cameron County in north central Pennsylvania, Western Center County in central Pennsylvania, Clearfield County in central Pennsylvania, northwestern Clinton County in north central Pennsylvania, southeastern Elk County in north central Pennsylvania, southwestern Potter County in north central Pennsylvania, until 6:15 p.m. At 5:12 p.m., severe thunderstorms were located along a line extending from near Truman to Parker Dam State Park to Blandberg, moving northeast at 45 miles per hour. Hazard, 60 miles per hour wind gusts. Source, radar indicated. Impact, expect damage to roofs, siding, and trees. Locations impacted include St. Mary's, Dubois, Clearfield, Cameron, Wharton, Phillipsburg, Woodland, Kerwinsville, Emporium, Penfield, Hyde, and Osceola Mills. Radar has indicated rotation within these severe thunderstorms. Although a tornado is not immediately likely, tornadoes can develop quickly during severe thunderstorms. For those driving on Interstate 80, this includes areas between the Dubois and Snowshoe exits, specifically from mile markers 100 to 146. This includes Interstate 99 from mile markers 56 to 64. Stay inside a well-built structure and keep away from windows. Continuous cloud-to-ground lightning is occurring with these severe thunderstorms. Move indoors immediately. Lightning is one of nature's leading killers. Remember, if you can hear thunder, you are close enough to be struck by lightning. Very heavy rainfall is occurring with these severe thunderstorms and may lead to flash flooding. Do not drive your vehicle through flooded roadways. Repeating, a severe thunderstorm warning has been issued until 6:15 p.m. for the following counties: Cameron, Center, Clearfield.

0: WILQ with Tyler Hubbard, 5'9", 19 after 5 with Barbara Evans. You probably caught that little announcement a few minutes ago. Yeah, there's some nasty thunderstorms west of the Susquehanna Valley, headed into the western end of the Susquehanna Valley. Obviously, the National Weather Service and AccuWeather will update things as needed, and we'll try to let you know things that you need to know. Okay, you know, one thing about this weather that has been crazy for me lately, and I don't know about you, if you wear glasses, listen up. So you're in your car, right? It's all nice and air conditioned, and you get out and you try to get where you need to go, you know, that you're walking to now, your glasses fog up. I don't know how many times this past day or two I've had to take off my glasses and clean them off real quick thanks to the humidity, or maybe I just cranked my air conditioning too high.
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8: WILQ AccuWeather. partly cloudy, warm and sticky tonight. The low just 68. Hot and humid again Friday with sunny clouds, a heavy afternoon thunderstorm that could produce flooding, downpours, hail, and damaging wind gusts. A high of 90, but real feels in the upper 90s with the humidity. Mostly sunny, very warm, but less humid Saturday, the high of 88. Sun and clouds Sunday, more humid in the afternoon with a thunderstorm in spots, the high of 86. And sun and clouds, cooler and less humid Monday, the high 77. AccuWeather anytime at WIOQ.com. I'm meteorologist Jason Catarina.
0: 525 in the Susquehanna Valley, 91 degrees, mostly sunny. Thunderstorms to the west of the Susquehanna Valley, moving this way.

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0: 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Time flies when you're having fun. 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
3: The founder of Allison Crane and Rigging, Herb Allison, coined the phrases, can't isn't in our vocabulary. 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
2: 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I'm Tucker Whitmore.
3: Weather Service in State College, Pennsylvania has issued a severe thunderstorm warning for northwestern Lycoming County in north central Pennsylvania, southeastern Tioga County in north central Pennsylvania, until 6:30 p.m. At 5:42 p.m., a severe thunderstorm was located over Button Wood, moving northeast at 20 miles per hour. Hazard, 60 miles per hour wind gusts. Source, radar indicated. Impact, expect damage to roofs, siding, and trees. Locations impacted include Blossburg, Ralston, Waterville, Ogdensburg, English Center, Buttonwood, Little Pine State Park, and Liberty. Stay inside a well-built structure and keep away from windows. Continuous cloud-to-ground lightning is occurring with this severe thunderstorm. Move indoors immediately. Lightning is one of nature's leading killers. Remember, if you can hear thunder, you are close enough to be struck by lightning. Repeating, a severe thunderstorm warning has been issued until 6:30 p.m. for the following counties, Lycoming and Tioga.

The National Weather Service in State College, Pennsylvania has issued a severe thunderstorm warning for Eastern Cameron County in North Central Pennsylvania, Central Center County in Central Pennsylvania, Northeastern Clearfield County in Central Pennsylvania, Clinton County in North Central Pennsylvania, Western Lycoming County in North Central Pennsylvania, Southern Potter County in North Central Pennsylvania, Southwestern Tioga County in North Central Pennsylvania, until 6:45 p.m. At 5:50 p.m., severe thunderstorms were located along a line extending from Morton to Snowshoe, moving northeast at 45 miles per hour. Hazard, 60 miles per hour wind gusts. Source, radar indicated. Impact, expects damage to roofs, siding, and trees. Locations impacted include Lock Haven, Jersey Shore, Cameron, Wharton, Keating, Mill Hall, Avis, Dunstown, Flemington, Renovo, Castania, and Gailton. For those driving on Interstate 80, this includes areas between the Kylertown and Loganton exits, specifically between mile markers 140 and 158, and between mile markers 168 and 173, and near mile marker 179. Stay inside a well-built structure and keep away from windows. Continuous cloud-to-ground lightning is occurring with these severe thunderstorms. Move indoors immediately. Lightning is one of nature's leading killers. Remember, if you can hear thunder, you are close enough to be struck by lightning. Very heavy rainfall is occurring with these severe thunderstorms and may lead to flash flooding. Do not drive your vehicle through flooded roadways. Repeating, a severe thunderstorm warning has been issued until 6:45 p.m. for the following counties: Cameron, Center, Clearfield, Clinton, Lycoming, Potter, and Tioga.

0: Country 105.1 WILQ. As you have heard, if you've been listening for a while, we do have severe thunderstorms rolling into the Susquehanna Valley. Right about now, they are in the State College area, headed towards western Clinton County. So do please be aware what seems okay now. In 20 minutes, you could have a big thunder boomer happening in your own backyard. We'll try to keep you up to date with emergency service information and the AccuWeather forecast, of course. Please be careful out there.
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10: WILQ AccuWeather.
11: Partly cloudy, warm and sticky tonight. The low just 68. Hot and humid again Friday with sun and clouds. A heavy afternoon thunderstorm that could produce flooding, downpours, hail, and damaging wind gusts. A high of 90, but real feels in the upper 90s with the humidity. Mostly sunny, very warm, but less humid Saturday. The high of 88. Sun and clouds Sunday. More humid in the afternoon with a thunderstorm in spots. The high of 86. And sun and clouds, cooler and less humid Monday, the high 77. AccuWeather anytime at WIOQ.com. I'm meteorologist Jason Catarina.
0: 6:02, partly sunny, partly cloudy. Thunderstorms moving in from the west. Temperatures dropping as those storms approach. 88 now at WILQ.
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1: John Party on Country 105.1 WILQ. Big topic right now, the weather. Rain has hit the Williamsport area. Thunderstorms north and south of Williamsport. Probably some maybe hitting Williamsport as time goes on. Be careful when you go out there. These could be sudden downpours that affect your driving ability and visibility. Keep it here on WILQ and we'll try to help you get through it. Here's Tracy Lawrence on the Q.

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1: 619, Barbara Evans in for Keith Kitchen. It's kind of an honor because after tomorrow, Keith Kitchen will be retired. I hope you listen tomorrow between 2 and 7. Here are some thoughts from Keith as he probably reflects back on a million years in radio. Hey, coming up on the weekend of Father's Day, it's the 37th annual historic Bellefonte Cruise. 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

0: This is a severe thunderstorm warning for Bradford County, effective until 7:19 p.m.
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5: W-I-L-Q, AccuWeather. Partly cloudy, warm and sticky tonight. The low just 68. Hot and humid again Friday with sun and clouds. A heavy afternoon thunderstorm that could produce flooding, downpours, hail, and damaging wind gusts. A high of 90, but real feels in the upper 90s with the humidity. Mostly sunny, very warm, but less humid Saturday. The high of 88. Sun and clouds Sunday. More humid in the afternoon with a thunderstorm in spots. The high of 86. And sun and clouds, cooler and less humid Monday, the high 77. AccuWeather anytime at WIOQ.com. I'm meteorologist Jason Catarina.
6: 625 in the Susquehanna Valley. It is clouded over and raining in many spots. 88 degrees at WILQ.

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Keith Urban, Somewhere in My Car. Country 105.1 WILQ at 6:32, 28 before 7. Barbara Evans in for Keith Kitchen today. We are so excited to set the night to music once again. Yeah, after a couple of months of uncertainty, we are celebrating the 250th birthday of our country with a great fireworks display at the Lycoming County Fairgrounds in Hughesville. A fantastic place to have them. Keep it here for details.

0: Scott, Country 105.1 WILQ. 22 before 7. Well, we've been talking about the weather because there have been alerts being released every couple of minutes or so as a storm is coming in from the west, headed east. And there are those kind of storms that come from all the humidity and the heat index that we've been living with. Just as a point of reference, at 7:30, the storms will be pretty much down a line of the Route 15 corridor from like Mansfield all the way down to Harrisburg. That's at 7:30. If you're on Route 15, boom, that's when you're going to get hit. If you live west of Route 15, storms going to rumble through your area sooner. And if you live east of Route 15, you will be hit with the storms a little bit later. That's the best I can do for you. We'll keep you up to date with the weather forecast.
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That's 33-year-old Ian Munsick, originally from Sheridan, Wyoming, and his first hit song, Love is Blind. Country 105.1 WILQ, it's 10:07 with Barbara Evans. And not brand new to the business, it's Faith Hill, The Way That You Love Me.

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1051 WILQ with Faye Phil, the way you love me. Be careful out in the roads as the rain is moving through the Susquehanna Valley. Those temporary downpours can really wreak havoc. You

0: don't want any hydroplaning, poor visibility, et cetera, et cetera. On the way, Mark Mack will keep you company. He's safe and dry here, and he'll feature Post Malone with Blake Shelton, Billy Currington, Kane Brown, and more. I will see you next time.
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0: This is a severe thunderstorm warning for Columbia County, Lycoming County, and Sullivan County, effective until 7:57 p.m.
1: Partly cloudy, warm and sticky tonight. The low just 68. Hot and humid again Friday with sunny clouds. A heavy afternoon thunderstorm that could produce flooding, downpours, hail, and damaging wind gusts. A high of 90, but real feels in the upper 90s with the humidity. Mostly sunny, very warm, but less humid Saturday. The high of 88. Sun and clouds Sunday. More humid in the afternoon with a thunderstorm in spots. The high of 86. And sun and clouds, cooler and less humid Monday, the high 77. AccuWeather anytime at WIOQ.com. I'm meteorologist Jason Catarina.
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This is a severe thunderstorm warning for Broome County, Chenango County, Delaware County, Otsego County, Bradford County, Lackawanna County, Luzerne County, Susquehanna County, Wayne County, and Wyoming County, effective until 8:02 p.m.

0: 93-1051 WILQ. Welcome to a Thursday night. We are getting closer to that weekend, inching our way along. Mark Mack joining in. It's Kane Brown with his latest.
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1: The National Weather Service in State College, Pennsylvania has issued a severe thunderstorm warning for northwestern Dauphin County in south central Pennsylvania, northeastern Juniata County in central Pennsylvania, southeastern Lycoming County in north central Pennsylvania, Montour County in central Pennsylvania, Northumberland County in central Pennsylvania, northeastern Perry County in south central Pennsylvania, eastern Snyder County in central Pennsylvania, Union County in central Pennsylvania, until 7:45 p.m. At 7:06 p.m., severe thunderstorms were located along a line extending from Elamsport to Port Trevorden to Dunn Canyon, moving northeast at 35 miles per hour. Hazard, 60 miles per hour wind gusts. Source, radar indicated. Impact, expect damage to roofs, siding, and trees. Locations impacted include Sunbury, Milton, Lewisburg, Sealands Grove, Danville, Northumberland, Mifflinburg, Winfield, Millersburg, Muncie, Watsontown, and Elysburg. For those driving on Interstate 80, this includes areas between the Jersey Shore and Buckhorn exits, specifically from mile markers 197 to 228. This includes Interstate 180 from mile markers 1 to 14. Stay inside a well-built structure and keep away from windows. Continuous cloud-to-ground lightning is occurring with these severe thunderstorms. Move indoors immediately. Lightning is one of nature's leading killers. Remember, if you can hear thunder, you are close enough to be struck by lightning. Repeating, a severe thunderstorm warning has been issued until 7:45 p.m. for the following counties: Dauphin, Juniata, Lycoming, Montour, Northumberland, Perry, Snyder, and Union.

0: Across my heart, George Strait, Country 105.1 WILQ. Big doings around here with a Q Camper giveaway. We have got all the finalists in so far. We've got one last chance for you to get in, and that will be on Saturday at 10 a.m. You can stop by Roan's RV this Saturday. Last opportunity to be a finalist. All the finalists will gather with us starting at noon at the Roan's RV on Lycoming Creek Road in Cogan Station. We're looking to get a shot at over $21,000 in prizes, including that grand prize package, the Jayco J-Flight SLX Sports Edition travel trailer, 10 nights of camping at the Riverside Campground, and a $50 gift card to the Roadhouse Restaurant. We've got the details, WILQ.com. 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
12: WILQ AccuWeather.
13: Partly cloudy, warm and sticky tonight. The low just 68. Hot and humid again Friday with sun and clouds. A heavy afternoon thunderstorm that could produce flooding, downpours, hail, and damaging wind gusts. A high of 90, but real feels in the upper 90s with the humidity. Mostly sunny, very warm, but less humid Saturday. The high of 88. Sun and clouds Sunday. More humid in the afternoon with a thunderstorm in spots. The high of 86. And sun and clouds, cooler and less humid Monday, the high 77. AccuWeather anytime at WIOQ.com. I'm meteorologist Jason Catarina.

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We put a lot of information up on the website. Jason and Carrie Ann with If I Didn't Love You.

The National Weather Service in State College, Pennsylvania has issued a severe thunderstorm warning for Columbia County in central Pennsylvania, northeastern Dauphin County in south central Pennsylvania, Lebanon County in south central Pennsylvania, southeastern Lycoming County in north central Pennsylvania, Montour County in central Pennsylvania, Northumberland County in central Pennsylvania, Schuylkill County in central Pennsylvania, southeastern Sullivan County in north central Pennsylvania, until 8:30 p.m. At 7:30 p.m., severe thunderstorms were located along a line extending from Lairdsville to Stonington to Lechill to Lycoms, moving east at 35 miles per hour. Hazard, 60 miles per hour wind gusts. Source, radar indicated. Impact, expect damage to roofs, siding, and trees. Locations impacted include Lebanon, Bloomsburg, Pottsville, Berwick, Sunbury, Shamokin, Palmyra, Tamaqua, Lingolstown, Mount Carmel, Schuylkill Haven, and Shenandoah. For those driving on Interstate 80, this includes areas between the Milton Williamsport and Muskokic exits, specifically from mile markers 214 to 247. This includes the following interstates: Interstate 78 from mile markers 0 to 8, Interstate 81 from mile markers 81 to 139, Interstate 180 from mile markers 11 to 12. Stay inside a well-built structure and keep away from windows. Continuous cloud-to-ground lightning is occurring with these severe thunderstorms. Move indoors immediately. Lightning is one of nature's leading killers. Remember, if you can hear thunder, you are close enough to be struck by lightning. Repeating, a severe thunderstorm warning has been issued until 8:30 p.m. for the following counties: Columbia, Dauphin, Lebanon, Lycoming, Montour, Northumberland, Schuylkill, and Sullivan.

0: Tacoma. Russell Dickerson, Country 105.1 WILQ. Tomorrow afternoon, tune in to Keith's Kitchen. It's going to be his last show. And between 3 and 5 tomorrow, I'll have a backyard broadcasting afternoon traffic update for you, keeping you up to speed on slow-moving traffic and the accidents to avoid a road construction that could slow you down. 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

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Play it all of your country favorites. Make sure to start your day here tomorrow with Sean at Carrie's Corner every weekday morning, 5 till 10. The most music of the morning, news, sports, AccuWeather updates. We'll get the Pledge of Allegiance at 7 tomorrow morning.

0: What Took You So Long? That's a brand new song, brand new artist, Jacob Hackworth. WILQ, is that one you like? Maybe don't like? Tell us at WILQ.com. Here's a story on the highway that you don't see every day. A nail delivery truck dumped its load on the Greeley, Colorado highway. Over 20 drivers suffered flat tires because of the nail spill. The road was shut down while street sweepers cleared the nails and other debris. 20 folks with flat tires from the nail truck on the highway. How about that? That doesn't happen very often. Coming up, a look at AccuWeather and Jordan Davis.
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0: partly cloudy, warm and sticky tonight. The low just 68. Hot and humid again Friday with sun and clouds. A heavy afternoon thunderstorm that could produce flooding, downpours, hail, and damaging wind gusts. A high of 90, but real feels in the upper 90s with the humidity. Mostly sunny, very warm, but less humid Saturday. The high of 88. Sun and clouds Sunday. More humid in the afternoon with a thunderstorm in spots. The high of 86. And sun and clouds, cooler and less humid Monday, the high 77. AccuWeather anytime at WIOQ.com. I'm meteorologist Jason Catarina.
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